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A very good morning to you. Welcome to Sports Extra. My name is Benson Clement, and this morning on Sports Extra, Rivers Hoopers brush aside hoops and reeds in NBPL opener as Elena Svitolina, not forgetting Yannick Sinner, are champions as regards the Italian Open. Now, USM Oja are CAF Confederations Cup champions, plus a little extra. I'll be right back with the details. Don't go anywhere.

0: So Sports Extra tips off with basketball news, where John Edoga scored a game-high 23 points to lead six-time champions Rivers Hoopers to a resounding 84-58 victory over Hoops and Reeds in the opening round of the 2026 Nigeria Premier Basketball League yesterday. Now, the matchup at the Obafemi Awolowo Stadium, Ibadan, was the first competitive outing for the Kingsmen, that is Rivers Hoopers, since their narrow defeat to the Mactown Flyers in the 2025 NBPL Finals. Now, with the victory secured, interim head coach Ronald Alalebo rotated his lineup, of course, in the final period, as Rivers Hoopers closed out a 26-point win. Now, he's on Sports Extra this morning talking about Ronald Alalebo.
1: Okay, we are still in work in progress, because if you are following us, you notice that we just have a couple of additions to our team. And in our preparation, we know that to have a couple of chemistry challenges, but I believe we are in work in progress. It's something I'll work on. So on the second quarter, we noticed some lapses, and we believe that coming back is just for us to keep addressing it. So in the bit of addressing it, we became aware of our lapses and tried to bridge in the gap. So that's why we came back on the second quarter.
0: Now, Rivers Hoopers, we face Comets Basketball Club today. Okay, let's move on now to tennis, where Elena Svitolina won the Italian Open on Saturday after beating Coco Gauff 6-4, 6-7, 6-2 to claim her third Rome title. Now, Ukraine's Svitolina had not claimed a WTA 1000 since her last victory at the Foro Italico 8 years ago. I'm talking about the Italian Open, but prevailed over the ever erratic Coco Gauff to claim her 20th tournament triumph. She's on Sports Extra.
2: Elena Rybakina, Iga Swiatek, and Coco Gauff, all unbelievable matches back to back to back. What did you show yourself this week?
3: I think the fighting spirit been there, and I'm very happy after that break in September really helped me to get fresh, to get, you know, more balance within myself, and give myself a good chance to compete against those good players, great champions, and just very happy that everything happened here in Rome.
0: Okay, let's move on now, because still on tennis, Jannik Sinner, of course, he was crowned champion as regards the men's event of the Italian Open. It was a huge day for that man, of course, winning his first Italian Open title. Talking about Jannik Sinner.
4: Ends Italy's 50-year wait for a champion in Rome. He claims his first title here at the Foro Italico, and in the process becomes just a second man ever to claim all 9 Masters titles.
0: Now, Sinner defeated Casper Ruud 6-4, 6-4 to claim a record-extending 6 consecutive Masters 1000 tournament victory. The world number one, talking about Jannik Sinner, has now completed the Golden Masters by winning all of the ATP's top-ranked events after becoming the first Italian champion at the Italian Open since Andrino Panatta, of course, 50 years ago. He's on Sports Extra, Jannik Sinner.
2: It was goosebumps for us to see Adriano Panatta here 50 years ago. He won it. Now you here. You talked about the responsibility of needing to play here. The emotions, the significance of this, it must be unlike any other tournament victory.
5: I cannot compare it with any other tournament, because here, you know, there's this extra pressure, this extra hunger and feeling also to play, you know, the best possible tennis. And, you know, I had matches throughout the whole year, the whole tournament here that has been very challenging at times, but also so beautiful, you know, in the same time. And I just love and trying to enjoy. It's this tournament has much more history than the ATP Finals in Turin, for example. You know, these are two different tournaments, but I'm really happy to put myself at least one time over my career as a winner here.
0: It was an incredible day for that man known as Jan Eriksen. Of course, Adriano Panatta did it 50 years ago, and Jan Eriksen, of course, has done it again for Italy and for himself, of course, his first Italian Open triumph. Now, let's move on to football. We are Super Eagles head coach Eric Shell says winning trophies is the minimum expectation as he prepares Nigeria for the Unity Cup. That's the 2026 edition. Nigeria will face Zimbabwe in the semi-final before, of course, potentially meeting either Jamaica or India in the final. Let's hear from Eric Shell. He is on Sports Extra.
6: When I took the job, my goal was to win. And I think the next goal will be to win. You can ask to the ENFF. I leave this to you and the ENFF. But no, definitely, if you are the coach of the Super Eagles, you have and you need to win. Lot of pressure, but I'm still ready, and I'm already ready to do my job and to try to give the best for this country.
0: Anyways, you just heard from Eric Shell. Now, from the 26th of this month to the 38th of this month as well, at the Hallow Turf of the Valley, the home of Charlton Athletic in England, of course, we host the revamped four-nation tournament known as the Unity Cup. Now, let's talk about the Africa Cup of Nations, because the draw for the Africa Cup of Nations, Kenya, Tanzania, and Uganda 2027 qualifiers will be conducted tomorrow afternoon at the Egyptian Football Association headquarters in Cairo. Of course, the opening match of the Africa Cup of Nations, Kenya, Tanzania, and Uganda 2027 will be played on Saturday, the 19th of June 2027, and the final on Saturday, the 17th of July 2027. Now, a total of 48 teams, including the three co-hosts, talking about Tanzania, Kenya, and Uganda, will participate in the qualifiers. Now, the draw will determine the pathway to the finals, with 24 teams set to secure qualification for Africa's flagship football event, known as the Africa Cup of Nations. Now, the qualifiers will be played across three windows in the FIFA International March calendar ahead of the finals, which are scheduled to take place from the 19th of June to the 17th of July 2027. Now, the 48 teams will be drawn into 12 groups of four teams each. Now, the top two teams in each group will qualify for the finals, while groups containing one of the co-hosts will see one additional team progress. Now, to the CAF Confederations Cup. It was a huge night for USM Alger.
7: No mistakes yet. Who will break? Zamalek will break. Mohamed Shahata will break. The captain of all people. And they take it. Just about. A hand to the ball from Mohamed Awad, but not enough to deny the visitors the winning penalty.
8: The winner of the Total Energies CAF Confederation Cup 2025.
7: Sadi Radwani kisses the trophy. And for the second time, it will be held aloft by USM Alger. 2023 champions, USMA are the 2026 champions. Confederation Cup winners for the second time.
0: Okay, just said that USM Alger, we are crowned CAF Confederations Cup champions for the second time in its history. Of course, after defeating Zamalek of Egypt 8-7 on penalties in a dramatic final at the Cairo International Stadium. Of course, in Egypt. Now, Zamalek won the second leg 1-0, leveling the tie at 1-1 on aggregate after USM Alger's identical victory in Alger a week earlier. The triumph secured USM Alger's second CAF Confederations Cup crown following their success in 2023. With this victory, USM Alger, of course, walked away with the winner's prize money to a record $4 million. Huge amount of money. Now, a dominant but wasteful Mamelodi Sundowns secured, a 1-0 first leg advantage over AS Fire of Morocco in the CAF Champions League final in Pretoria yesterday. Now, the South African champions will take a narrow lead into the second leg, at the Prince against Moulay Abdellah Stadium in Rabat, Morocco. AS Far, on the other hand, will rely on home advantage as they chase a second Champions League title following their 1985 triumph, while Mamelodi Sundowns, who have never won in Morocco, aim to claim their second CAF Champions League title after their 2016 success. Now, let's move on to Kelechi Iheanacho. Well, he has expressed, his delight after helping Celtic secure the Scottish Premiership. Of course, Celtic came from behind to beat Hearts 3-1 at the Paradise. That happened on Saturday to seal the title on the final day of the season. Kelechi Iheanacho is on Sports Extra. Let's hear him.
9: You've not let go of that trophy. How does it feel?
10: It feels good. It feels so good I can't let go of this trophy.
9: What was it like coming on knowing Celtic needed a goal today? What was the tension like?
10: It was a big tension and it's a massive pressure. But we know what to do today and we did it. They were a very strong side. But God of Soccer was on our side today.
9: How good is this for you personally to be holding that?
10: It's another silverware for me. I wouldn't want a silverware for a while now. So if I'm happy, I want a silverware with this massive club.
0: Let's go to Saudi Arabia, where Cristiano Ronaldo's wait for a first major trophy since moving to Saudi Arabia goes on after his Al Nassr side was beaten 1-0 by Japan's Gamba Osaka in the final of the AFC Champions League 2 on Saturday, the equivalent of the UEFA Europa League. Now, the defeat in Riyadh means Ronaldo has now lost 4 finals since joining Al Nassr in December 2022. His solitary final success came in the Arab Club Champions Cup, an unofficial competition, in 2023. Now, despite the defeat, of course, Al Nassr can still clinch the Saudi Pro League. They lead Al Hilal by 2 points heading into the final game against Denmark on Thursday. Now, let's go to England, where Antoine Semenyo produced one of the great FA Cup goals, FA Cup final goals, with an audacious backflip, that sealed Manchester City's 1-0 win against Chelsea at Wembley Stadium over the weekend. Now, the Ghana winger's moment of magic was enough to clinch City's 8th FA Cup trophy and their second piece of silverware this season after the League Cup final win over Arsenal in March. Now, the third FA Cup success for Pep Guardiola's reign ended City's run of 2 successive defeats in the final against Crystal Palace and Manchester City. Pep Guardiola, let's hear from him on Sports Extra.
11: 5 finals in 10 years, 3-1-3, lost 2.
12: Not bad.
11: It's quite decent, I would say. So, it was not... I think I have chances, but against Cole will... James and Caicedo to make, they are so good. Enzo Mares create a pattern that they're really good. The pockets are with Enzo Fernandez and Cole always is dangerous. And second half they were better. Even we have the first chance with Antoine, they were better. And we found the goal, but football sometimes like this. I had the feeling that last season, for example, against Crystal Palace, even the previous season against United, we were better than today. But damn, football is, sometimes it happens. Of course, we are really pleased and happy for the guys.
0: But Pep has, who also lifted the trophy in 2003 and 2019, of course, has now won 20 trophies in his glittering career as head coach of Manchester City. Now, Chelsea appointed Xabi Alonso as the club's manager yesterday on a 4-year deal with the Spaniard, the latest coach tasked with turning around the club's fortunes. Now, Alonso rose, of course, to prominence as one of Europe's brightest coaches by guiding Bayer Leverkusen to an unbeaten German League and, of course, Cup double in the 2023-2024 season. Now, however, he lasted just 7 months in the Real Madrid hot seat. Now, appointed last year, he departed the Spanish giant in January. So, that is, you just heard that now, Xabi Alonso is the new Chelsea head coach. With that, wrap up Sports Extra this morning. Thank you so much for being part of the show. But before I go, let me just a big shout out to that man known as Bruno Fernandes. Well, over the weekend, he equaled the Premier League record of 20 assists in a season as Manchester United secured third place with a 3-2 win over Nottingham Forest in the Premier League. Of course, it's a huge one for that man known as, Bruno Fernandes. Big shout out to him. And of course, at 6:15 p.m. today, Sports Extra will make a return. My name is Benson Clement. Enjoy the rest of your day. This is The Beat, 99.FM, the heartbeat of Port Harcourt. Good morning and God bless. It's all about the music.

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1: 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Wasiu Adesina faces Nacho Campos. Patrick Okeme takes on Otave Ayinda. 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It's power. 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
3: Hi guys, I want to switch. Hold on, snitch rather before we continue. Before we, you know, raise the energy and all. Have you ever been around men planning their birthday? it sounded so weird to me this morning while I was in the midst of Alan and Alex. Planning Alan's birthday.
4: We're not planning anything.
3: It's a plan. Alex is trying to convince Alan to come out for a drink, you know, let them sit out, have fun. I was like, that's weird. That's what your guy's going to do on that day.
4: What else are we supposed to do? Like I said, it's one of those birthdays where you know there's some birthdays and you're like, oh my God, it's my birthday. And then somebody like, oh, it's my birthday. You know, this is one of those ones. It just feels,
3: birthday blues already?
4: Yes. But, and I rarely get birthday blues. I'm normally pretty excited about my birthday.
3: Are you hitting a whole number?
4: No, not at all.
3: So what? Whole numbers are like, oh my God, realization hits you.
4: No, that main whole number, everybody loves it. It's the numbers that follow after that main whole number. That
3: like, we're talking about. Just a countdown. 3, 2, 1.
4: But don't worry, I still got time before I hit 40. But still, I don't know. I would like to believe that maybe it's the way we've been viewing the world. It can kind of make you a little bit, melancholy. Like,
3: my last birthday, I never had a birthday blues. I was excited. I was happy. I was just there. Mm-hmm. You know, I just woke up, went out, had breakfast out, had lunch out, and then came back. It was good. I didn't feel any type of way because I literally told myself that the year that I'm turning is not my year.
4: I don't get that.
3: I don't know who owns that year, but it's not mine. So I celebrated on behalf of who owned that year.
4: No, which is why, yeah, and later on we're going to talk about something that we also talked about at some point before. And it's something that has made a lot of people not really achieve a lot, which is a lot of them, the prime. People don't quite understand what the prime means.
3: Talk about prime. Someone said my prime comes to an end during my funeral. I'm still in my prime.
4: Exactly. So, you know, society makes people think that you get to a certain age and you should start winding down. But bruh, it's no law. But we'll get to that. Right now, let's get to more serious stuff.
3: Welcome to a brand new week. It's Monday. It's 18th of May. So we have less than 2 weeks to be done with this month.
4: January, no, they rude them again. February, don't.
3: How did you come up with that?
4: It's a brand new
3: that
4: day.
3: That rhymed. Yeah. Oh, okay. This song is a brand new day.
4: It's a brand new dance, actually.
3: Oh, okay.
4: Songs just pop into my head randomly. I don't know why.
3: Nostalgic songs, yeah.
4: No, not just nostalgic. I feel like every time I hear certain sentences, if it's a song chorus or
3: you
4: a line from a song,
3: it.
4: I used to drive my friends crazy with that. All right, so we are on the BBC, first of all. Where are our manners? My name is Alan.
3: My name is Orlando. Good morning.
4: Yeah.
3: May God bless you for tuning in.
4: Yeah. It's BBC time, first of all. No, it's time for us to read from the BBC. Yes. Trump warns
3: the clock. It's too early, Alan.
4: What?
3: BBC time.
4: I don't know how your mind went back
3: it's
4: to that.
3: It's too early.
4: Okay. Is it too early? I feel like some ladies were enjoying.
3: It's too early. Come on, my mind with the blood of Jesus.
4: Trump warns that the clock is ticking for Iran and peace progress stalls.
3: Like, you guys, hurry up.
4: I mean, Iranian media reports that U.S. has not made concrete concessions in response to Tehran's latest proposals.
3: It's like, you guys are wasting time. You know, I'm going to do what I got to do.
4: You're asking for a deal, and I understand that, but I'm not giving you any of these things, so what?
3: Your time is going on.
4: Yeah.
3: This may be the last time you hear my voice. Not me, though. I'm talking about, you know, political execution surge in Iran since start of war. Hey, God! World Health declares Ebola outbreak. It's not funny,
4: No, you see,
3: it's not funny, but I'm shocked. International emergency.
4: Well, I don't know how to say this without sounding like a nasty person, but it's kind of regular with them. in the Congo.
3: They should stay there.
4: Unfortunately, yeah, this is not the third Ebola outbreak in the Congo. Now, why the last one got so
3: bad?
4: Because it went beyond them. But they seem to be at the epicenter because they have water. A large... No, not the water. They have a large population of the particular kind of monkeys that tend to carry...
3: They should kill it.
4: Why would you do that?
3: Because they are endangering
4: it's
3: humans.
4: It's not every single one of the monkeys. There will be
3: single
4: particular ones.
3: Single out the monkeys but and still, kill them.
4: Anyway, the agency added that the outbreak with around 246 cases and 80
3: Jesus
4: deaths...
3: Jesus Christ.
4: ...does not meet the criteria of a pandemic emergency.
3: So we
4: so
3: should
4: whereas
3: fold
4: a lot of people have died
3: and
4: are suffering, they're not enough to justify being called aloud. I'm sorry, that's dark humor.
3: That's dark humor, honestly. I'm like, 80 something people died and 240 something cases. Though we need to look at the time frame. How long or how fast?
4: The thing is, now one of the major reasons why it spreads so fast is because they've been having a civil war for a while. So, you know, how do you go through battles and then still try
3: stay
4: and confirm what is making somebody sick?
3: True.
4: You know, there's too much confusion going on there.
3: I was in a cab. I was in public transport yesterday and this driver went all... I'm like, sorry, I already had my shower. Why are you trying to shower me again?
4: He pulled a kataefe on you.
3: And then there was the woman close to me rubbing me. I'm like, oh God, if this is Ebola, I've already contracted. Honestly, that's what I thought in my head. If this is Ebola, I've already contracted it. Kill me. God, please, I need a car.
4: Yeah, man, you're gonna get one. Inside the kill zone on Ukraine's front line. Yes, there's still a battle going on there. New weapons have been transforming the war. Interesting. Now, machines are increasingly replacing humans on the front line. That is the one place I have no issues
3: with machines
4: replacing human
3: exactly.
4: beings.
3: Exactly.
4: However,
3: keep the machines there to fight themselves.
4: Troops are still vital. And the issue with now having machines do all of this is that a machine cannot decide what a little child is and what a grown-up is.
3: Exactly.
4: So we can't make certain decisions.
3: Hospitals,
4: unless all of malfunctions still happen. Speaking of malfunctions, instant AI answers can trivialize human intelligence, warns the Royal Observatory. Basically, they say AI is making people stupid.
3: Yes, it is.
4: Paddy Rogers says the observatory's rich history showed the power of human knowledge and the need to avoid dependence on AI. A lot of people have left that chat, unfortunately.
3: Well, I saw a video trending on social media. It's not really trending as much as it should trend. So it's about a guy who gives, let me find it. I have it here. It gives young people a very short sentence to read and ask them to explain it. Obviously, they get lost. Now, this is the first one. The deity had a premonition of the impending cataclysmic event.
4: So the god
3: The god saw that this thing is going to come and it's going to be so bad. Now, obviously, many Gen Zs cannot even complete the sentence. Not to talk more of deciphering or understanding it. Do you understand? Now, it goes on to say we have lost our reading culture.
4: Yes.
3: How many times do you ever get to... The other day, I saw a book at Soba's place and I was like, oh my God, can I have this book? I will give it back to you. And then I remember those days where we exchanged novels.
4: Okay,
3: you have this one, I have this one, you want to read this one, okay, take this one, give me this one. I'm giving you 1 week, you need to finish it. And then we come to class, the people who read that particular book are gisting about it like we're talking about movies. And I'm like, bring back those old days, please.
4: I feel like one of the biggest issues is that the paperback thing is not really big.
3: Oh,
4: and reading on your device, there will be distractions. A message will pop in, something will happen. And
3: I know myself and devices. I have that book on my device. Immediately I saw it in Soba's place, I'm like, can I have it? I have it on my device, but I bet you I've not passed page 10.
4: Now, recently I got three of my favorite books. I got Jurassic Park, the first one.
3: Oh my God.
4: Rainbow Six, Tom Clancy. I can't say the third one. It's not a bad book.
3: It's a bad book, obviously.
4: Yes. Tributes flow after Australian shark attack victim named as father of two. Yikes.
3: Moment two fighter jets collide mid-air at U.S. air show. Ooh. Four crew members safely ejected from U.S. Navy jets and are in stable condition after the collision. Thank God.
4: Yeah, think about how much they just nuked two jets, man. That's taxpayer money. And it was just in a display.
3: We're going to fix it. We have taxes we're getting from them.
4: Taiwan will not provoke conflict nor give up sovereignty, says the president. We don't go vex, but we know we'll chill either.
3: Exactly.
4: One of the two.
3: Why does Amazon have no Western rivals? Because I'm not going to answer that. The internet giant dwarfs other online retailers on both sides of the Atlantic.
4: I think because they started before most people. They've been hearing of them since the era of the dot-com when internet really just started kicking off.
3: But even at that, there are businesses that started earlier and then there are businesses that have come to conquer the ones that started earlier.
4: If you start earlier and you keep your name and you maintain a standard, which they've done, unlike a lot of other deliverers who have disappointed people regularly, these guys, not so much. And they were among the first people to put tracking.
3: Tracking devices. Your packages.
4: No, yes, you can track
3: your packages.
4: So they innovated quickly.
3: So like, that's the innovation. Yeah,
4: that's it, they innovated quickly.
3: Being ahead of global economic growth and all that, they follow the growth. They sit the down trend. And solve problem. Will I say trend? Not really trend.
4: Like you said, solve problem. You can also call it trends.
3: Okay.
4: So you find out what people are
3: economic
4: about.
3: Trend. I'll say economic trends. Yeah.
4: And then you figure out what works. You make it work for them. Unlike our Nigerian business people. Hmm. They see that you're stressed out and you don't have enough money and they are thinking, how do I make more money from this person? Yeah.
3: I ordered something. I'm going to call the name. I'm sorry. Timo. I ordered something from Timo, but it's not Timo's fault. It's the Nigerian delivery fault here. I'm not going to call their names actually. So I put in my address and when the package arrives, they tell me, come to so-so-so place and get it. I'm like, my address, they say, we don't do dot. I said, but I selected dot delivery. Which one is you don't? He said, if I want dot delivery, I'll pay special money. I said, no wonder
4: you
3: people are not.
4: But you clicked on it now.
3: I said, no wonder people are not making money.
4: That's ridiculous. All right, next up. How worrying is the Ebola outbreak in DR Congo? Is it that worrying?
3: It is honestly. The fact that they have war is making it look like it's not worrying. Yeah. So it's like they have diseases can kill us, but war can also kill us. So let's stop the war so that we can have time to kill the disease. That's what it is in Congo right now. All right, well, in BBC Africa, from escaping child marriage to an old pervert to becoming Sierra Leone's first lady, the private world of one of Africa's most powerful political women is revealed in a BBC World Service exclusive. She's beautiful.
4: I love reading stories like this, not because of the suffering that they go through, but because...
3: The growth. How they got to where they are.
4: And, you know, how they... I always love the look on these women's faces.
3: She's
4: like
3: pretty.
4: The ones who are... They've gone through it and they didn't allow them to hold them down.
3: She's pretty.
4: I respect that. Speaking of respect, former Nigerian minister sentenced to 75 years in a rare corruption verdict. Former power minister Saleh Maman was convicted last week, but the authorities do not know his whereabouts.
3: So how did you convict him?
4: I was so excited until I got to that part.
3: How was he convicted? How is he sentenced to 75 years in prison and you don't know his whereabouts?
4: You'll beat this. He laundered 33.8 billion Naira, which was $24.7 million and £18.5 million. I like how they're putting all the different
3: currencies. He laundered
4: currencies. They're putting the same value in different currencies. Everybody can see that it was big money either way. Wow. So he was found guilty of 12 counts, including using private firms to funnel money linked to government-funded power plants. Wow.
3: He's the cause why we are having less power, actually.
4: He was sentenced in absentia, and according to the EFCC, he has been out of circulation and without a trace.
3: Is he a currency?
4: I know, right? I feel like a soft joke that they put in there. That's the kind of thing I would do.
3: Out of circulation.
4: It's funny. If it was actually a joke, if it was just a sentence that, you know, unintentionally funny.
3: That's cool.
4: It is cool.
3: That's why I love BBC.
4: You love BBC? Okay. Larry Gaga, Refia, and...
3: When I come back, we'll find out the full meaning of BBC because I don't know what is wrong with Alan this morning.
4: This one is called Lovin', and it's going to be followed by a brief message from
3: British Broadcasting Company. I love British Broadcasting Company.
4: I'm sure you do.
3: Yes.

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5: I'm in a very good mood today.
6: Yeah, I noticed it. No? You're very bubbly.
5: Yeah, there's this saying that we often place our happiness in other people's hands, and people like to make it seem like it's a dangerous thing.
6: My happiness is not in anybody's hands.
5: Technically, if you're in a relationship, a part of your happiness is, and that's not a bad thing. You should be comfortable enough because that person should consider your happiness.
6: Yeah, but at the same time, you should be able to be happy. See,
5: of course,
6: it's a different.
5: You should find joy in yourself, yes.
6: Yeah.
5: But finding joy in another person is wonderful.
6: Yeah, exactly. Yeah. I know, especially when the person wakes up and something is off, something would automatically be off with you.
5: So I discovered that you don't necessarily have to have it returned for you to be happy about somebody or to be happy to see somebody. And that kind of realization makes
6: Did you meet someone this weekend?
5: It's not somebody new. It's just somebody I haven't seen in a while.
6: So did he rekindle?
5: No, it did not. But it reignited.
6: Reignited,
5: like a part of me that I thought was dead was brought back to life, even though I might not be seeking her romantically.
6: Yeah.
5: I understand the importance of having that kind of connection again, because it felt good.
6: But if she seeks you out romantically...
5: In a heartbeat, she will have me.
6: I know where the happiness is from. Please, if you are listening, seek him romantically so that he will be this happy.
5: So it comes to understanding, wow, there are people like that who remind you that the world is a wonderful place. There are people who just seem like they are hell-bent to suck the life out of everything that they touch.
6: People that are hell-bent on misunderstanding you.
5: Every day. Like, I don't understand those kind of people.
6: And to them, we
5: still wish you good morning.
6: Yeah, good morning.
5: If you were happy,
6: you
5: probably would not be so nasty. That's probably where the thing comes from.
6: I told someone, like, if somebody ever gets rude and some type of way negative around me, I think of what have you been through in life for you to act this way. If you're a happy person, you will not be this way. And I'm like, duh, I cut myself
5: out. It makes it easier if you just pity the person.
6: Exactly.
5: Yeah. All right, we're on That Punch right about now. My name is Alan.
6: My name is Orlando.
5: And let's hit you with the primaries. APC reps fight back after ticket losses.
6: Did you see the video where the woman was counting people who voted and she went from 80 to 200 and something?
5: She's using the Roman, ancient Greek, Arabic.
6: That's it.
5: I'm sorry.
6: That's it. It's not going to work this period.
5: The power is kind of juiced out.
6: It's not going to work this period.
5: It's a mistake that people make mistakes.
6: Mistake from 80 to 200 and something.
5: They sound very similar. 80, 81, 250...
6: Okay.
5: Which school did you go to?
6: Nice. All right. Oyo school attack, Senate Yoruba leaders demand action as distress videos emerge.
5: Oh, wow.
6: Apparently.
5: In Oyo?
6: I was literally just on Instagram before we came back on air, and I did see the video of a woman with a child and the principal. The woman with the child was like a toddler, backed.
5: Yeah.
6: And students were also abducted.
5: In Oyo?
6: In Oyo State. It happened, yes. It did happen in Oyo State.
5: That's a place known for stuff like that.
6: Oh, Kwara was also being attacked at one point, so...
5: 5.2 magnitude earthquake kills couple in South China.
6: And supporter shot dead during Lagos APC primary election.
5: Federal government cracks down on unapproved contract variations in MDAs.
6: Nasarawa Assembly Speaker defeated. Two reps lose APC return tickets. Mm. So the primaries happened over the weekend. That's why you get to see all of this.
5: OT, Labour Party reject Abure's 2027 nomination form sale.
6: Federal government cracks down on unapproved contract variations in MDAs.
5: I
6: did see it and I left.
5: Oh no!
6: Run away from the metro.
5: Sexagenarian. Yeah. That's 80 something. 60 something rather. Oh wow. Okay. I'm back. Police arrest 3 for stealing 2 Rivers toddlers. The metro. At least the police got them. I'm happy about that. Well, is it stealing or is it kidnapping? I mean, it's the same thing.
6: That's the point I'm trying to figure out. Stealing, kidnapping, abducting. We've talked about this on Wordplay Wednesday.
5: Yeah, they're technically all under the same banner. Kidnapping is when it's a child abducted, so that should be kidnapping. Stealing still works technically. 63% of Nigerians want interest rates reduced. We want a lot of other things, but if you want to push that, we agree as well.
6: And Nasarawa Assembly Speaker defeated, two reps lose APC return ticket. So his name is Danla Dija, two and 27 reps lose their return ticket in the just concluded APC House of Representatives primary.
5: Okay. I'll work to remove Tinubu in 2027, according to Baba Ahmed.
6: Okay. Consensus or direct primary, I'm ready. Ondo senatorial aspirant Fashorati.
7: If you're ready, come and get it. Nah, nah, nah, nah.
6: Thugs disrupt Ondo APC ref's primary results announcement. Bro, you guys are not even hiding.
5: Announcements of
6: pretend
5: the primary.
6: Primary results. Like, pretend that, you know, we're going to have free and fair election.
5: Yo, thugs gonna thug, yo. That's how they eat.
6: Just pretend. So sorry, honestly, yeah. I'm gonna say this here. If whatever is happening in primaries now and you all are seeing it as normal, if it happens in primaries, it will definitely happen. I'm not a prophet of doom, but I'm telling you the facts.
5: Nigeria, the women, y'all, Nigerian women, beautiful and talented and also great at sports. Nigeria and African Athletics Championships with 12 medals.
6: You go, girl.
5: 24th African Athletics Championship. They won 12 medals after the women's 4x400 meter relay team delivered a commanding gold medal performance on the final day of competition.
6: All right, that's good. Still talking about sports, yeah. Have you heard of God of Soccer?
5: I was about to, I don't know why the name Messi just jumped into my mind. Now, for those of you out there, I don't even watch football, right? So I cannot place any of these people, but that's the name that entered my mind. I don't
6: Mercy.
5: Know why. Messi, yeah. But I feel like he's not...
6: God of Soccer is not Messi. God of Soccer is like, you feel like there's a God that is in charge of sports.
5: Oh, it's an actual thing.
6: Yes.
5: Oh.
6: It's an actual statement, but we don't... So it's just like, God of Soccer don't make us win this goal. God of Soccer made us call this goal. That kind of a thing. So I'm actually asking the wrongest person. Do you think there's God of Soccer? Does God of Soccer exist? Because Ian Acho credits God of Soccer for title victory.
5: You see, this is how it goes. You see, when you say a prayer to God, it's like a phone call. You know, hello, heaven.
6: What kind of
5: prayer do you have? Soccer, let's connect you. So, you know, soccer side.
6: Welcome to the heavenly rays. What would you like me to do today? Press 1 for soccer. Press 2 for food. Press 3 for security.
5: Press 4 for child. You know, like all the ones listed. I don't know why they think God of Soccer. They should flex.
6: Oh my God.
5: Kanu Censorship Board suspends two Kannywood actors over indecent video. And
6: Kannywood is the northern part of, you know.
5: I can only imagine what they consider indecent.
6: Yeah, I'm trying to imagine. Yesterday was International Boy Day. So happy International Boy Day, the day of the boy child in 2026.
5: It's nice how nobody said that to anybody. And you're saying that the day after.
6: Because
5: nobody cares about boys.
6: You're not a boy.
5: But I once a boy.
6: You're a man.
5: Boys to men.
6: That's what I'm saying. If I have boys in my life, I would wish them happy International Boy Child Day. And that brings me to the story I read on Twitter yesterday, still talking about the International Boy Day, how a teacher, I think she's a copper, who was posted to a public school, and as early the morning, as early as 8, there was a boy who was already convulsing and foaming from his mouth. And, you know, they tried to resuscitate him, took him to the hospital until they asked his best friend, and then his best friend attested to the fact that the boy took Kolos.
5: A 12-year-old.
6: Yes. Wow. As early as 8 a.m. Kolos. And it is the best friend that gave him the Kolos. And the best friend had other hard drugs in his bag as they speak. And they found a lot of hard drugs in his bag. Wow. That he tried to swallow one of them. Like, you know when they catch you and try to swallow all of the... He was trying to swallow one until, you know, they talked him into getting it out of him. And this person went on to say, we pay so much attention to the girl child. We pay so much attention to train the girl child to be a better wife, to be a better mother, to be a better respective person in the society. But we pay less attention to the boy child. Yeah. Boy childs are the most sexually assaulted child in Nigeria currently. And I'm not saying girls are not assaulted. Girls are, but we need to pay more attention to our boy child.
5: We do. I love that message. I endorse it wholeheartedly. As somebody who was once a boy who has spoken several times as an advocate for the boy child, is a lot. I'm not saying that women should not be taken care of and supported. I absolutely believe that. But you have to raise the next generation to also feel like they have value.
6: We're raising them like you're a man.
5: I
6: was having a conversation with a neighbor of mine yesterday, and he went on to say, I know I'm a man. I said, I don't use that statement on men. I don't care. You are a man. You have feelings. Your feelings are valid. If you feel like you want to break down and start crying now, I'm not going to judge you. So don't come to me and macho man. No.
5: Now, macho man, they die first. Mm-hmm. with that, it's 8 o'clock on the DOT, and we have to...
6: Wait. I'll just take this last one. Okay. I was restricted to side chick roles because I'm dark-skinned, curvy.
5: Lol.
6: This is actress Bolaji Ogunmola.
5: Maybe it's because you don't have lead actress charisma.
6: Oh, shit. Oh, my...
5: I mean, really.
6: I'm sorry, though, but...
5: Maybe.
6: That was a good comeback.
5: Because everybody always wants to find something to make them seem like they're being marginalized.
6: If you stereotype me to play the funniest and most sarcastic character, I will accept it with the whole of my chest because that's who I am.
5: You see someone like Chi-Girl, for example.
6: Yeah.
5: They try to shoehorn her into the comedic chubby girl thing. She's not chubby again now. How are you going to do it? I think she maybe, a lot of people are, you're a thespian. A lot of people are character actors.
6: That's the thing. If you are a thespian, stage actors are not stereotyped. TV actors are more stereotyped than stage actors. Because it's believed that as a thespian, you should be capable of playing different roles and interpreting different roles. So if you're ever stereotyped, it means... they have seen you and you might not deliver being a house girl. Yeah. You might not deliver being a rich man's wife. You are more comfortable being a side chick. Then accept your role.
5: No, but for real, because some people are great at playing characters. There's so many Nollywood people out here. Oh, this guy, that person. You remember the characters that they played, but you don't remember them.
6: Yeah.
5: That's the thing. That's how you know main stars are the people that you see. And you're like, oh, Tom Cruise is in this movie as this person. Instead of, oh.
6: Kiri Sivanos is the crying house girl. Yeah, that kind of a thing.
5: Well, yeah, they kind of really put themselves in the shoehorn.
6: Well, that's what I would tell people. I would rather be a stage actor. In fact, I want to go back to stage acting than TV acting.
5: All right, when we return, a lot happened over the weekend. We have quite a lot to just about.
6: We're going to flip through the page and be like, oh, let's talk about this. Oh, no, don't this. Just stay behind.
5: Ara, 600 meters, a.k.a. Bella Shmurda and Olamide coming up next.

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1: Every day is day one. 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
0: Lagos. For the first, the Wasiu Adesina faces Nacho Campus. Patrick Okeme takes on Otave Ayinda. This is not just a fight night. It's power. It's final. They got world. Show this box.
1: 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Did all.

0: disappointed. I'll tell you that Taylor Swift fans are bae.
1: Yeah, but they are not as many as they pushed her well.
0: Yeah, and like you said, her team
1: knows how to push her.
0: Exactly.
1: Because, yeah, so kudos to them. And for you artists out there, the ones who are about to sign those contracts, read your contract.
0: Call me. I have a lawyer for you.
1: Understand your contract. Lawyer. Know what you're getting into, and then you sign it.
0: Pay that money for a lawyer to avoid paying a huge amount in 5-10 years time to come.
1: Afterwards,
0: honestly.
1: When you have to buy your freedom from people. In some cases, you actually even sign over the rights to your name.
0: To your name, your royalties. Yeah. And that is what happened to my love, Keys Daniel.
1: He had to become Keys.
0: He had to change his name to Keys Daniel. He's like, you all take the S. The S is the problem, right?
1: That was smart, though.
0: That was really smart. Exactly.
1: All right, Drizzy Drake, this is Nice for What?
0: Because he wasn't nice at all.
1: He wasn't nice at all. It's going to be followed by Omalay's Very Angry, But Still Very Sorrowful, I Am.
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3: Good morning. 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These are our top stories for this hour. My name is Alan Bright. Local operatives of the NDAA have intercepted consignments of cocaine and opioids concealed in cartons bound for the United Kingdom and Australia. Spokesperson of the agency, Femi Babafemi, said the illicit consignments were intercepted at a courier company in Lagos during the examination of shipments destined for the UK and for Australia. The Senate has condemned within 4 hours of each other. Leader of the Senate, Opeyemi Bamidele, in a statement called for strategic safe. The National Pension Commission has inaugurated a free healthcare initiative under the pension scheme, targeting pensioners earning less than 70,000 naira a month. The program, known as PenCare, is aimed at improving access to healthcare for low-income retirees and reducing the burden of medical expenses amongst elderly Nigerians. The APC has released the list of cleared Felix Obua for Rivers West, Orwell Yesu for Rivers East, Barry Balere for Rivers Southeast, and Osaroka Emiza for Rivers South is scheduled for today. Meanwhile, the party has discussed who is also current senator for Rivers West, Ipalebo Banigo, as well as Ojukaye

0: No.
1: I don't know. Whenever I hear this song, I think of Dave. Because Dave turned every place he goes into a runway.
0: Oh, yeah.
1: Like, because of how stylish he is, people and everything. Oh, yeah, that people.
0: I've seen him inspired to
1: tell him constantly that you
0: want to
1: make it. You got the look right there. You
0: but
1: should
0: you
1: consider
0: can't wear
1: that.
0: The look, that's not your
1: my thing. Look at the shoulders. Broad. He has a certain kind of broadness as well.
0: Yeah.
1: You know, also. Why? You could small.
0: Why are you gay? You are gay.
1: Broadness is problematic. I can rarely wear trousers without belt. It annoys me.
0: I did not put on weight there. Last thing here to have to so, yeah.
1: No, first of all, let me ask you this now. How long or how much do you think one would need to spend for an aggressive radio campaign?
0: To be sincere with you?
1: Yeah. Just one station. Let's just say just one station, not across several
0: stations.
1: It's
0: not going to be up to 5 million.
1: So that's one station, right?
0: Yes.
1: So what about for an aggressive online campaign?
0: With what is happening now, more than 5 million.
1: Why? Because mass media will still reach more people than social media.
0: You know, that's what people don't know.
1: That's why it's called mass media.
0: According to statistics here, the people who have access to internet are not even up to 1 billion. And how many billions are we on this earth?
1: 8 billion.
0: Mm-hmm. Now, the people that have internet, access to internet, are not even half of the billions of people on this earth. But you see, mass media, we've done this, we've argued this, we've conversed about this. I've argued with a lot of people about this. I'm like, you see, radio can travel where your data can go to.
1: Like,
0: and they're like, yeah, what? They don't have money to buy the radio. I say, I kid you not,
1: so
0: that when you go
1: affordable.
0: To the most rural of the ruralest area, that's not an English, but like I'm trying to emphasize on something. You would see an old man with a radio set.
1: You have cars that come with radio sets.
0: That radio...
1: Seeing as how nobody's buying 2022 cars, so all the old cars still have radio.
0: Let's just say they don't have a car in that rural area. But I'm telling you, that old man will not have a phone, but he will have a radio.
1: Yeah.
0: Or the phones they have these days in the rural area come with radio on it.
1: Exactly.
0: So you want to tell me that if I call my grandpa... Probably if my grandpa is alive and I tell my grandpa that, Papa, you can listen to me on radio. Tune into this radio station, you listen to me. And you think my grandfather will not be listening to me every day? I want to tell my father about to do it on Instagram.
1: Have you downloaded Instagram? Have you done it? Like, you have to get all those things, first of all. They're expensive to be able to.
0: 400,000.
1: And the radio, everybody there.
0: Everybody's
1: by
0: listening.
1: Proxy.
0: Go to your fuel stations.
1: They're all listening, whether they want to or not.
0: Whether you want or not, you must listen to it. But if I don't
1: you find yourself
0: follow,
1: singing along to certain genius that you've heard.
0: If I don't want to follow you, I will not follow you on Instagram.
1: Or if you're one of those people that they follow only for Bumble.
0: Exactly.
1: Nobody cares about the product that
0: Imagine
1: you're advertising.
0: Someone that is like, talk to me about Realtors.
1: Ah, there's that.
0: Talk to me about the West
1: post.
0: My business with
1: just
0: you.
1: One post.
0: I've created a content.
1: Well, that's the thing. So they put that post, and then the next post they put will eclipse it. So that means your money is just gone.
0: So,
1: because people rarely go back to old posts. They only watch what is just there.
0: As an experienced social media manager, I would always tell my clients that come to me, especially business people, I don't manage you for conversion. Conversion is when people buy from you when you post.
1: Oh, it's dangerous to promise people.
0: I don't manage, I will not promise you conversion, but I'm going to promise you visibility. Based on strategies that we're going to put in place. Now, what a lot of business owners don't know before, which they now know now, is that social media does not mean conversion.
1: No, it does not.
0: So I can be pushing you massively, 1 million views, 10 million views, but nobody buys from you. It is now left for you owners, brand visibility to build. Sit down with your advertising and marketing team and brand team. Sit down and drop another strategy. But before now, we see, Omotola is wearing this hair.

0: I want to buy. That's how influencing started. Yeah. Influencing started from our Nollywood actors. Oh, she's using this soap. Let me go and buy this soap. And people saw, oh, I can actually influence this and people buy it. To be sincere, we never talk on because we're fluent. Get people with us as if you know, we talk to people every people. If statistics and millions of people. Now, if I owe this idea to a business owner, I can talk about, but I can't because I'm not allowed to talk about your product on radio. You have to come pay to talk about it yourself.
1: Yeah.
0: But at the end of the day, when you look at social media, you just wake up and show your breast and bum bum, you're an influencer. And
1: then your the talent. Breast and bum
0: bum. I've heard this a lot of times.
1: Your talent, Randy.
0: I've heard it a lot of times. And then the crazy part is that the breast and bum bum, when they want to give you a product to influence, they give you real estate, finance.
1: Like, how are you going to do it?
0: Medicine.
1: There was this particular person that became popular by going to Big Brother. I won't mention her name, but everybody already knows her. That how my first introduction to her was somebody who gave her a herbal brand to influence. And she put it on her waist. I was twerking. She didn't say anything about the brand. She didn't do anything. That's all she was doing. She put it on her waist and it was twerking. And people were like, ah, how is it balancing? And all that. That was all. Nobody said anything about the product itself. Nobody even knew the name. Somebody even made a joke. I'm like, I'm not saying that thing that you're selling, but I'm seeing you.
0: I saw a lady like that with a big bunda.
1: It's so funny how she was baking all those things from her social media afterwards.
0: She was baking a cake. And, you know, people were like, I don't want to eat that cake you're baking. I want to eat the cake I'm seeing.
1: Distraction from the actual product.
0: So if I'm the brand that owns that cake, how will I be happy that people will leave in my product I paid you for to talk about your body?
1: So it's been predicted by several people. Recently, Opeyemi, he gets dragged every other time, but he's usually right.
0: Mm-hmm.
1: He also pointed it out. Several other influencers have pointed out that if you look, the ones who started the influencer market are quietly finding other things. Right? Because they've seen the diminishing returns coming in. So, what is the next big thing? That's
0: the next big thing, like I said, off the microphone is AI.
1: AI work. But people are also frustrated about AI. AI is also costing people who make it more money than they're making.
0: So, if you are already known brand, I don't want to mention any brand's name, but big brands that are already global, I wouldn't advise them to use AI. Now, this is where I would advise them to
1: I feel
0: use.
1: Like this is the best time to go back to the old days of catchy jingles.
0: Yes.
1: Funny
0: this
1: stuff.
0: This is where I tell people that, you know, you are anti-AI, but not 100%.
1: Yeah.
0: But I only tell people that AI is as useful as your brain.
1: Fair.
0: If you're not smart enough, you can't use AI. No, I've been... for something that I've taken my time to read, study, practice about it, it's all about how smart you are. I kid you that you can give a smart conductor AI and that smart conductor can do what a doctor cannot do with an AI because of prompts and how smart you are. Remember, AI is machine language.
1: Yeah.
0: So it is what you speak to it that it gives garbage in, garbage out. So if you give me garbage, I'm going to give you garbage. If you give me something good, I'm going to give you something good.
1: Sorry, as a sidebar, that thing that's... they cut and put in your suya while you eat. That is cabbage.
0: Yeah.
1: For those of you who call it garbage.
0: Yes, exactly.
1: Yes.
0: Cabbage and garbage.
1: I just had to put that out there.
0: Your garbage is your dirt.
1: Yes.
0: Your
1: cabbage
0: dustbin.
1: Is cabbage. Yeah. Actual vegetables.
0: So the next big thing is AI.
1: Okay.
0: And until you know how to use AI, you work well. I was trying to make a point where I said, for big brands, don't give us AI advert videos. Mm. Use AI to generate your ideas. And then bring
1: and
0: it to
1: out.
0: Life. Exactly. Yeah. That's the only way
1: it will
0: help you. I can
1: still remember so many
0: you.
1: Great adverts from the 90s.
0: Bro, I could
1: from
0: name...
1: the 2000s,
0: where
1: you know?
0: Is Keystone Bank? I wish you I had a friend. Like,
1: there's that
0: time
1: that had a
0: memories.
1: Song. Everybody had songs and it was catchy.
0: It
1: jingles.
0: Was, sometimes I go on TikTok just on this page they call Nostalgia just to watch all of those things once again and have
1: but
0: a feeling,
1: now,
0: have a feeling
1: look,
0: that fear was like 90
1: hey guys,
0: Naira at that
1: so
0: time.
1: So I came across this place and I was like, oh, gosh. Everybody just coming across. Everybody. Yeah, like, and in the end now, people are now realizing that you can't quite trust an unregulated area of exposure, which is social media.
0: Exactly.
1: It's not regulated. So you now have a lot of people saying that I gave this person money to do a job for me till now. And you can't hold the person.
0: You can't hold the person because there's no law
1: there's
0: binding,
1: no law.
0: Binding
1: you
0: people.
1: Know? The person can keep promising you, I'll do it soon, I'll do it
0: and
1: soon.
0: And you can't arrest the person. If you arrest the person, what is the law that...
1: Understand.
0: Exactly.
1: So that
0: if you're a brand out there, you should think of... I want to sell allies here to you people. Think of doing an advert series.
1: I know. I see, make it a
0: make it a continuous thing. Like, Orlando's brand is dropping another advert series. What are they going to talk about? But at the end of the day, it's my product and you're going to end up buying my product.
1: Bring back creativity. That's what we need. Money can buy happiness. And it's funny that it's a rich person that's making this song. Ashake, MCBH, coming up next.

No, I fell in love, but I don't get your money.

If anybody ever asked me to sing, especially the beginning of this part, for like 500K or 1 million, guess what? I'm not going to be any richer because I will absolutely murder it. But I love, love, love, love, love this song. It's Benson and SARS back outside. Good morning. Happy Monday, said nobody ever, but I'm saying it right now. Happy Monday to you. It's going to be a fantastic week, and today is going to set the pace for that. But in case you don't have a good day today, don't worry. Tomorrow is another day. You have a good day tomorrow, yeah? Welcome to the Midday Show. My name is Didi, and I'm riding solo today because Dave, I was going to say betrayed me, but like, he needed the break, so I guess it's all right. He's getting his much-needed break. We're down till 4 p.m. today. We get up to a lot. Do we? Yes, of course. We get up to Food for Thought. That comes up from 12 noon to 1 p.m. And then from 1 p.m., we get to play the songs of the artists you have chosen to beam the spotlight on. We do that from 1 to 2 p.m. From 2 p.m., we have game time and then share a way to get that to be on. Great music back to back on the beat 99.9. We're going to get back to where this... Maybe I will stop being obsessed with it after I listen to it like 50 times. I think I'm on my... I don't even know what listen I'm on right now, but I'm talking about What You Need by Tems. It is an absolutely amazing song. I love it, and I'm sure you love it as well. We've got headline news coming up at 11:30. I'll be back a little after, and we'll just continue having the great time that we are, you know, used to having together. Yeah, Tems, What You Need coming up right now. My name is Didi. I will be right back. Stay here.

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4: 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My name is Orisha Bubemi Okposio. The federal government has launched a new national policy on expanding access to education for out-of-school children, youths, and adults. The policy recently unveiled by the Minister of Education, Tunji Alausa, was designed to close long-standing gaps within Nigeria's non-formal education system. The Nigeria Democratic Congress, NDC, has closed the sale of its expression of interest and nomination forms for the position of president. The party, however, extended the deadline for the collection of its expression of interest forms for key elective offices ahead of the 2027 general elections, giving aspirants an additional 1 week to complete the process. And now in River State Governor Sim Fubara has approved the promotion of civil servants across the state civil service. In a communique signed by the Permanent Secretary James Enebeli, it urged the ministries, departments, and agencies to forward the names of officers due for promotion to the Civil Service Commission. And now on the foreign scene, President Donald Trump has threatened that there won't be anything left of Iran if no peace deal is reached. This comes as their truce came under further strain with drone attacks on U.S. allies in the Gulf. Washington locked in a war with Iran since U.S. and Israeli forces launched strikes in late February, has struggled to break an impasse in negotiations and end the conflict, which has shaken the Middle East.

0: and sent energy prices climbing. Now on to sports. The former Super Eagles captain William Troost-Ekong has been selected among the draw assistants for the 2027 AFCON qualifications draw at the CAF headquarters in Cairo. Troost-Ekong, who is regarded as one of the best defenders Africa has ever produced, will be joined by three other continent legends, Max Alien Gradel, Esen Harderi, and Tressa Mputu. Finally, in entertainment, rapper Ice Prince Amani has opened up on recent weight loss and career intentions during an appearance on the Beat FM Lagos. The rapper also confirmed that his next album, which would mark his last project, noting that he was preparing to wind down his music career. That's the latest of the headline news. At 11:30, the midday show continues. 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

All right, that was Toby by Prist. I saw a video of him vibing to this song with, what's her name now? Miwa Olorun Femi, I think. I was going to say Olorun Toby for some reason because I just saw Toby, but it's Olorun Femi. She's a really talented actress, but most of her work I've only seen on YouTube. I don't know if she's like mainstream like that, but she's super, super talented. And they were, you know, just vibing to the song. And that's when I actually really started to like this song. But then another thing that stood out was like people started pointing out that they kind of looked a little alike. And then people started asking questions like, oh, are you brother and sister? Are you guys related? What? I mean, there are a couple of posts where she's like, oh, proudest sister ever. But I don't think I've seen a video of either of them affirming that they are indeed, you know, brother and sister. But that would be so cool. That would honestly be so cool. Anyway, welcome back. This is the Midday Show on the Beat 99.9. my name is Didi, and we are 7 minutes away from 12 noon. We get into the kitchen, we find out what recipe we're having, and then you can start to tell me which artist you want us to beam the spotlight on. When I say beam the spotlight, I basically mean shine the light on your music, not on your, you know, personal lives. I found that that's conversation for another day, but it really grieves my heart when somebody I really, really like starts to move in a funny way. Like, I really love your music and they're moving weird. So like, what do you want me to do now? What do you want me to do? Because like, I'm not in good conscience, because I'm always a person who's like, oh no, I'm not differentiating the artist from the art. Like, they are one and the same. So if the artist is not great, I'm not going to be messing with their art. But this is now an artist that their art is like really good. If you think you know who I'm talking about, that's your own. Congratulations to you. But it's just put me in a tough spot this past couple of days. Anyway, you can tell me what artist you want us to be the spotlight on, and we'll get to that from 1 p.m., but we'll start collecting the votes from 12 to 1. I'll tell you more about this when I do get back. But I've got coming up next, Like Magic by Cotrell. And right after that, I've got hits from Bella Kay. Ella Langley's making an appearance as well. Asha Kerr is on the playlist. Just great music back to back to back, like you only get right here on the Beat 99.9. So you know what to do. Don't touch it. Don't touch the dial. If not, it will shock you.

0: I might have told him, Nobby, you go tell me what to not go do if he had said that to me. I think it would have been so much fun if they added that part to it. Kind of predictable, but a whole lot of fun. You know, that's the point. But anyway, that was Big Time, Odumodu Black and Wheezy Baby. We can just say Whiskey'd, basically, literally carried the entire song, but it was such a great one. Welcome back. It's time for us to step into the kitchen right now. It's time for Food for Thought.
1: Let's talk food. On Food for Thought.
0: Yummy indeed. Now, because Dave always likes to paint the picture that I don't like salads, and he might be right, but it's not like I'm averse to it. I like salads that have some kind of protein in them. I think that's the distinction I ought to make right now. But just so, you know, when he gets back and he starts to talk about salads and all that, you can help me tell him that no, Didi shared salad recipes while you were away. You know, so we can't really say that she doesn't mess with salads, right? That's precisely why I'm sharing this recipe with you. Also, because it's healthy, yeah. Like, there's mayo in it, but it's still healthy. I guess you could switch the mayo for Greek yogurt if you want it to be healthier. But anyway, we're making some form of salad today. I'll tell you which kind exactly when I get back. But right now, I'll also tell you to start sending in your messages. If you want to vote for an artist we should beam the spotlight on today, now's the time to be getting your messages in. The number is 0808-548-5999. Again, the number is 0808-548-5999. Just let me know what your name is, where you're texting from, and what artist you want us to beam the spotlight on. It's not a request show, so you can't say, oh, play me this from this. No. Just let me know. This is the artist. It could be anybody. I think we've done Wizkid, Asake, all of the big names you can think about. Well, most of them anyway. I don't think we've done Olamide. Because I said big names and my head just went to Olamide. But think about, say, whichever artist you want to, you know, listen to a majority of their songs for an hour. Just let me know what the artist's name is and we'll get to it. It's a democracy, so the person with the most number of votes win. That's how it goes. All right, we're gonna go back to the music right now. This song is currently number 5, if I remember. Yes, number 5 on the Billboard Hot 100. It's Bruno Mars, I Just Might, on the Beat 99.9. My name is Didi. It's Food for Thought.

Hey, Kardashian Jenner baby daddy link up. If you're mad about that, I don't know what to say to you. Be mad, okay? Anyway, that was Travis Scott and Kanye West. His song is titled Father. And we are still in the kitchen right now. I've also asked you to let me know which artist you want us to beam the spotlight on. Just two here. I'm going to give you the list of ingredients for our cucumber salad because that's what we're making. We're making a creamy cucumber salad. Now, the way I like to enjoy it, it's basically the way I'm sharing it with you. But if you don't like any of the ingredients, salads are one of the best in terms of how you can substitute one ingredient for the other. And it doesn't really affect the general experience as much. So like if, for instance, my recipe has, I don't know, carrots and you don't really like carrots, which would be weird, by the way, but no judgment, maybe a little judgment, but you you don't like carrots, you could just take those out and put in any vegetable that you would prefer. It's basically that simple. So I'm going to run you through the list of ingredients right now, and we're going to have a go at it a little later. But the ingredients are cucumbers. Again, the quantity rather depends on how much you want to make, I guess, or how do I explain this? Help me, Jesus. The quantity basically.

depends on how large you want it to be at the end of the day. Or how much you want at the end of the day. But for this, they say two large cucumbers. If you don't want it as much as that, you could use one cucumber, especially if you're not sure if you're going to like this. Maybe just try it out with one cucumber. You are going to be... they say peeling here, but I never peel the one I use. So if you want to peel it, you could go ahead. But I like the crunch that the back has, so I always add that in. You also need a medium carrot. I leave the carrots out. Yes, I said I would judge you. I was judging myself as well. The one I do add in is sweet corn. I do love the taste of sweet corn. And then hard-boiled eggs. And if you've got it, maybe shredded chicken. Like I said, the only type of salad I like... Yeah, it's a salad that has some form of protein in there. I don't like the nuts. Yeah, people say, oh, you can put in nuts. Okay, put the nuts in, but then add the protein as well. Like, that's it for me. Anyway, for the dressing, because you do need that, if you have sour cream, that would be good. If you want it a little healthier, you could use Greek yogurt. That would be perfect as well. Or you could just use regular mayonnaise. And if you want it sweet, you could add a bit of evaporated milk and some sugar, kind of like a teaspoon of sugar. And the evaporated milk will be about a tablespoon or two, depending on how much cream you want at the end of the day. So that's about it, the list of ingredients for our creamy cucumber salad. I am going to go into your messages now to see who you have voted, and we'll get back to the music. And when we get back, we'll get more texts and see who wins at the end of the day, I guess. This says, good afternoon. I am texting from Elika here. My name is Chibroma. Hi, Chibroma. You say you vote for Zino Liski. Thank you. That's a very interesting choice right there. Hi, Didi. Good afternoon to you. Happy Monday. Well, you're excited about the Monday. Love that. Am I excited? Yeah, I'm excited about the Monday as well. Catch, if you're not excited about today, catch this excitement that we both have, right? And just catch some of it. It's a wonderful day. The weather is pretty chill. I think it's drizzling, which might mess up your plans if you have stuff to do outside, I guess. But find joy in everything, okay? Find joy in everything. If you wait for joy to come to you, most likely will not. You have to find it in every single thing that you do. Anyway, your name is Henry and you are texting from Ajib. You say you would like to vote for Wizkid. We already had Wizkid twice, so unfortunately your vote is void. But you can let me know if there's any other artist you want us to beam the spotlight on, and that vote will count. We've done Wizkid, we've done Asake, we've done Burna Boy. When I say, okay, I don't even need to explain, you know what I mean. We've also had Young John, I believe, twice. Have we had Johnny Drill twice? I don't think so. Zino Liski, of course. I think this is the first time we're having Zino Liski. Fireboy twice, Oxlade twice, Lo J twice, Fave twice. Has it been twice? I don't know. My memory might fail in that regard. If you wanted this to be the second time for Fame, I don't mind it. But anyway, all of those artists, we've had them on the beam or beam spotlight, but like it should be beneath the spotlight for twice. So we can't have them back again. Anyway, hello, Didi. Good afternoon to you. Hello, good afternoon to you too. Your name is Felicia and you're texting from, you say PH, but PH is such a big place. Felicia, where in PH are you texting from? Anyway, you say you'd like to vote for Tyler today. Okay, interesting. I think this is the first, well, if she wins, anyway, this would be the first time we're having Tyler on the spotlight. That would be fun. Let's do this last one before we go. Hi, lovely and beautiful Didi. Good afternoon to you. It's a good day. And your text cuts off, but then it comes right back. Grace, you and your network service provider, I feel like you guys need to square it out at one point. You know, like invite them. Then you know that thing you used to do, I don't know if you did it as a kid, you'll draw a circle. Both of us will enter the circle and we'll sort our issues out, because there seems to be a lot of issues. Anyway, I am good and I'm having a great time. Dave is, yeah. He's good. He just had to, you know, catch a little break. But he's good. He'll be back in a couple of days. And your text cut off again.
So now I can't see which artist you've chosen to beam the spotlight on. So please just send your message again if you think that would help. Or you could just type out the name of the artist and I will know that it's from you and we'll have that added. So far we've got one vote for Zeno Liskey and one vote for Tyler. If you want to vote for any one of them, you could go right ahead. If you want to vote for someone entirely different, you could go right ahead as well. We're wrapping this up by 1 p.m. So if your vote comes after 1, sorry. We're getting back to the music right now. This is Aimoye by Kayode. Enjoy it. My name is Didi. I will be right back. Stay here.

That was Sacrifice by Black Sheriff. Brings us to 10 minutes to 1 p.m. So you know we gotta run, we gotta run, we gotta run. I have to finish up the recipe as well as check out your messages so we can see who's taking the spotlight today. But to the recipe, it's very simple. Salad recipes, one of the easiest to put together. It's hard to mess it up. For this, there's one step you need to take before you can start the assembly. Of course, you can skip this if you want your cucumber more crunchy. But if you don't want it runny, if you want it really creamy, it might help to do this extra step. So slice your cucumber. You could use your mandolin, so you could get really tiny bits. And then you put that in a bowl and let it sweat out. Just sprinkle a bit of salt on it and just let it sit for about 15 to 20 minutes. When you come back, you realize that there's a lot of water in your bowl. Just squeeze your cucumber and transfer it into a different bowl. Then you can start your assembly. You need to rinse out your sweet corn. If you're using carrots, you need to peel the scrape them and then cut them into any sizes you like. I like my salads to be uniform, or at least have like really interesting interesting shapes. It's a lot of work, but I like to see it all, you know, on the plate. I like to see it. It's pretty. But you could, you know, cut them up in whatever shapes you like and mix those together, and then you get started with your dressing. So like I said, if you want to go the healthier route, you're just going to use your Greek yogurt and mix that in. It's delicious. I forgot to mention, but you need a bit of cayenne pepper or chili powder or any type of hot sauce you have, basically, if that's what you want to use. You're going to add that in for a little kick. All right. You know, the Nigerian in you might not enjoy it as much without this. So just add that in. And then you need like a little salt. Just sprinkle a little salt in there. But if you sweat out your cucumbers with the salt, then there's no need to add any extra salt. I hope that's not confusing. I hope it's not. Anyway, if you're not using Greek yogurt and you're using regular mayonnaise, you're going to have your mayonnaise in a bowl, and then you're going to add in like 1 tablespoon of evaporated milk. That helps with the creaminess. And then you're going to add 1 teaspoon of sugar, and then you're going to add your cayenne or hot sauce or whatever you're using, basically, to get that heat. You're going to put that in there and you're going to mix it thoroughly. Once that is done, you're going to get the bowl that you have your vegetable in, and you're basically just going to combine, and your salad is recipe. Some people like to put nuts in here, so like almond, what's that one, cashew nuts. You can use peanuts as well. I've never tried. I think I should, because peanuts go great with like cucumbers, so I think putting them in a salad together would work. But anyway, you could use any nut you want if that's the vibe you're going for. And enjoy your cucumber. You could just pop it in the fridge for a bit so that it's cool if you want to enjoy it on a hot day. And there you have it. Easy peasy. Lemon squeezy. Literally easy peasy. If you've got any questions, do let me know and I'll answer to the best of my abilities to your messages. Or do we go to the music? I tell you what, I think let's go to the music and I'll be back right after the song and I'll get to your messages. So if you haven't sent yours in yet, now's the time, okay? There's no other time but now. 0808-548-5999. This is Joe Boy, Wizard Chan, and King Maddie Loves It Crazy. My name is Didi. I'll be right back.

is love. I don't know. I mean, I feel like I'm such a lover girl at heart. It doesn't matter what happens, but I'm praying to God that I will not experience the kind of thing that will not make me give up on love. God forbid. God forbid. But like right now, thinking about it, I don't think there's anything that could happen that would make me give up completely on love. I don't think so. I don't think so. Anyway, let's get into your messages because we are about to find out who we are indeed beaming the spotlight on today. So far, two contenders. We've got Zeno Liski and we've got Tyler. I feel like they'll do great on this song together, but you know, hopefully it happens sometime in the future or sooner than we think even. Anywho, this says, hi, Didi. Good afternoon. Judith from Waterline. Hi, Judith. It's been a long, long while. Happy to be hearing from you right now. Anyway, you say you want to vote for Techno today. Okay. I don't think we have. Okay, I think we've had him once. So that's good. That's fair game. So, Didi, my network is doing tap, tap, tap at the moment. Maybe they have gone to look for the lion that will chop off their SIM cards, because what in the name of God is it? You see, I don't even know. At this point, I've run through all of the network service providers. Like, I've used every single one at this point. I was using one at first, but it got so bad. And then I'm like, okay, let me try another one. I was using the other one. It was good at first, and then it got really bad. And then when I went back to the other one I was using before, and then it was good for a bit, and then it was just like, it just kept deteriorating. And then I finally used the last one that I hadn't used before. And that one is good. My only problem with them is they could just decide that today, for no reason, like, it's not like anything happened, you will just not have service for hours. Like I said, for no reason. It's not like the service will be poor. The thing will just, you will not even see it on your phone. Now I don't even know what to do. I don't know what to do. I tried getting like a MiFi, and it's good sometimes, but these days it's just been really, really bad. And I was talking to a friend of mine, and she was talking about how, you know, this whole network thing affects her a lot because she works a lot online, and how she had missed out on opportunities because, you know, she told me about how she was having an interview one time and the network just kept throwing her off. I know why I'm laughing now, but it was how she said it. And then she was like, at the end of the interview, they were like, oh, they're sorry, they can't proceed with her because they don't think that she'll be able to, you know, meet her deliverables because of how, you know, like, it's crazy. And I feel like we're not talking about this enough. And another thing is the cost of data and how data doesn't last anymore. Because what you mean? How will I be buying a monthly plan several times? I feel like we need to have like a sit together, every single one of us and the network service providers. I would ask him, does it make sense to you now that I'm buying a monthly plan? Is you that wrote it there? Monthly plan. I'm buying it multiple times in a month. And it's not even like I'm doing anything heavy or anything that you would say, oh, it's because you're doing this, that's why it's draining your data. I can't explain it. And I'm sure they can't explain it as well. It's just really crazy. Anyway, I hope you fix your network brouhaha soon enough. But you say you vote for Faith today. I'm so tempted to take this vote, but I can just see Dave going, that's double standard. I can just see him right now. And let's be honest, children of God. We've had Faith twice, so let's let Faith have a breather. Yeah, let's just let Faith be. Hi, Didi. Good afternoon. This is John from Ada, George. I would like to re-echo the Victoni vote. What do you mean by re-echo, though? But I get your point. But who voted Victoni, though? Nobody voted Victoni, and I think we've had Victoni twice. So the people we have up right now are Tyler, Techno, and Zeno Liski. So it has to be one of these three. One of these three. I've got three more messages, and hopefully we get one vote for any one of these three. Hi, Didi. Good afternoon. I would like to vote for Rihanna. Good, but what's your name? You need to add in your name and where you are texting from. Thank you. Good afternoon, one and only Didi of PH City. Hello, Sammy boy, texting from Akpajo. Sammy says, I would be voting for Zeno Liski today. Man's good. Yeah, he's really good. He's really good. Good morning, lovely Didi and Favour from Mel2PH. Today, I vote Drake. Sure, we've not voted him twice. Yes, we have. We voted him twice. Yes, we voted Drake twice.
Okay, so we're going to have to let that go. We just got an extra message. Anyway, Andidi, please, what's the meaning of your native name? Because I so much love it. It's Orishe Bubemi. Orishe is God. And then Bubemi literally translates to... Oh, Lord, please. Lord, please, I'm live. I'm live. Don't let me mess this up. Give me, I think. Bemi is like, give me. So basically, it's like, what God has given me, kind of like God's gift, if we're going to, like, yeah, what God has given me, basically. Yeah, that's what it means. Thank you, Jesus. Okay, Grace says, let's go for techno. Now we're in a fix. We're in a fix. It has to be either techno or Zinoliski. Techno or Zinoliski. They're tied right now with 2 votes each, and it's currently 2 minutes past 1 p.m., but I'll allow it. We need a tiebreaker, so we need 1 vote for either one of these two artists so we know who to beam the spotlight on. Or do I close my eyes and do any mini mini mo? Let's get one more vote, okay? One more vote. Is it coming? Okay, and we have a vote here. I'm going to cross-check the number, by the way. If you vote for the same person twice, it'll be cancelled. So, yeah. All right. Hi, Didi. My name is Alicia, and I'm texting you from D-Line. I would be voting for Zinoliski today. Okay, so we have... And then we have another... Grace, I caught you. It's you. Grace is voting for techno again. Crazy. Anyway, I guess it's going to be a Zinoliski hour. Am I excited about it? Yeah, he's a top guy. Well, I don't know about top guy, but he does good music. So yeah, we're going to get to it. It's going to be back-to-back-to-back-to-back Zinoliski, as well as some other hit songs, of course. I think we're getting another vote for techno. Okay. So, well, now it's tied anyways. It's tied. So it's 3-3. What do people want me to do now? Let somebody... Okay, one more vote. Because Favor then says, oh, because we've had Drake twice, then she goes for techno. So now it's 3 votes for techno, 3 votes for Zinoliski. We need 1 vote to break this. Is it coming in? Oh, yes, and it's in. Please, let's go for Zinoliski. My name is Paul. Okay, Paul, thank you for giving us a tiebreaker. May the good Lord bless you in Jesus' name. Amen. It's going to be a Zinoliski hour, and we are starting off with Loving You by Zinoliski. I'll be back a little later so we can get into game time. But don't forget, we've got headline news at 1:30. But in this hour, it's going to be great music back to back to back. Here on the beat, sit tight.

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4: 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I am Sonia Edwin. The federal government has launched a new national policy on alternative learning pathways to expand access to education for out-of-school children, youths and adults. The policy, recently unveiled by the Minister of Education, Tunji Alausa, was designed to close long-standing gaps within Nigeria's non-formal education system. Away from that, the Nigeria Democratic Congress, NDC, has closed the sale of its expression of interest and nomination forms for the position of president. The party has, however, extended the deadline for the collection of its expression of interest forms for key elective offices ahead of the 2027 general election, giving aspirants an additional 1 week to complete the process. Meanwhile, Rivers APC has elected its candidates for the 13 federal constituencies ahead of the 2027 general election. The candidates, who are believed to be loyalists of the FCT minister, Yesom Wike, emerged during the APC House of Representatives. Rivers State Governor Sim Fara has rather the promotion of his. In a communique signed the Permanent Secretary, J. Enebeli, it urged trees, departments, and agents to forward the names of officers due for promotion to the Rivers to the Civil Service Commission. In foreign news, President Donald Trump threatened there won't be any run if no peace deal reached at the Ukraine Gulf. Once in long war with Iran since U.S. and Israeli forces launched strikes in late February, has struggled to break an impasse in negotiations and end the conflict, which has shaken the Middle East and sent energy prices climbing. In sport, former Super Eagles captain William Trost Ekong has been selected among the draw assistants for the 2027 AFCON qualification draw at the CAF headquarters in Cairo. Ekong, who is regarded as one of the best defenders Africa has ever produced, will be joined by three other continent legends, Max Allen Gradel, Eslam Hadari, and Tressor Omputu.

0: And in entertainment, rapper Ice Prince Zamani has opened up on his recent weight loss and career intentions during an appearance on the Beat FM Lagos. The rapper also confirmed that his next album would mark his last project, noting that he was preparing to wind down his music career. And that's the headline news. I am Sonia Edwin. Thank you for listening.
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0: pressure. Think I finally understand a lesson. First time I felt stuck, grew to feeling better. Second time around, I wrote a letter. Third time around, I thought I had it figured, but I knew it was still some resistance. I've been fighting through the truth.
1: Bird Flu by Black or Slack or Six Slack, whatever you call him. I don't know if I can say you're absolutely right, but I guess you're being true to yourself and what you know. Anyway, welcome back. It's about 9 minutes past 2 p.m. It's time for us to get into game time. And a game for today is the name game. Imagine Dave is here to say, okay, no, he usually goes the name game and then I go the blame game. Anyway, we're playing the name game right now on the show. It's a very, very simple game that we've put together that we can both enjoy. So you calling, I've got numbers 1 to 10. You pick any number of your choice and I will ask you to name 5 things that start either with a particular letter of the alphabet or that are in a specific category. So you've got about 15 seconds to name 5 of such things. And if you're able to do it, guess what? You're a winner. Easy peasy. 0808-854-85999 is the number that you could call right now if you want to get in on all the fun that we are about to have on game time. Again, the number is 0808-548-5999. We're getting back to the music real quick. When we get back, we'll get started with all of the calls. I've got Do You by Boy Chase right after a little teeny tiny bit of a throwback for you with the Ogechi Boys and Davido coming through with Ogechi, the remix, and great songs back to back to back until we have to wrap up the show. But anyway, this is Do You by Boy Chase. My name is Dee Dee. You're on the Beat 99.9. Stay here.

0: Dominic Fick, White Keys is what you just listened to. Brings us to about 28 minutes past 2 p.m. It's still game time. If you're ready to go, I absolutely am.
1: On your mark, get set, it's game time.
0: 0808-548-5999 is the number you should be calling right now. Like I explained earlier, you pick a number. I tell you to name five things that start with a particular letter of the alphabet or that are in a specific category. And if you're able to do that within 15 seconds, no more, no less, you are our winner today. And I think you're absolutely ready for this one. So let's get it. Hello. Hi, good afternoon. What's your name? Where are you calling from? I'll need you to say that again.
2: Kingsley from Obunabali.
0: All right, Kingsley from Obunabali. Are you ready to go, Kingsley?
2: Yes.
0: All right, give me a number. I've got 1 to 10.
2: Number 7.
0: All right, Kingsley, the letter you're working with is the letter L. L. L. L for limo.
2: L for lion.
0: Yeah, I guess. L for lion, yeah. So you've got 15 seconds, and in 15 seconds, I'll need you to name five animals that start with the letter L. Animals that start with the letter L. Let's go.
2: Okay. Lion.
0: Mm-hmm.
2: Leopard.
0: Mm-hmm. Mm-hmm.
2: Oh,
0: oh Lord. The oh Lord came exactly when the time was up. Thank you for trying. Better luck to you next time. That's how the game goes. Easy, easy peasy, literally. Anyway, we will be getting back to it. But before then, I have got an ad. When I get back, I'll take your calls and we can continue having the swell time that we are having right now. My name is Didi. You're on the beat.
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0: I love how he said it on that song. Absolutely hilarious, but super cool as well. Welcome back. It's Step R is the title of that song. We are back and ready to go. It's game time still. We have about 21 minutes until we have to wrap this up. So if you want to be a part of game time today, now's the time to call me. 0808-548-5999. Again, 0808-548-5999. We're playing the name. You pick nothing to start with. Particular of the app. If you then save time, and say, oh, enough time. Yes, it is. We have found time again that it's more than enough time. But yeah, if you can do that within 15 seconds, you are our winner on game time today. So let's get it active. Hello. Ow, that was my fingers. Hello. Okay, I can't hear a thing, so I'm going to need you to call me back. 0808-548-5999. Again, 0808-548-5999. Hello.
1: Hello.
0: Hello, good afternoon. What's your name? Where are you calling from?
1: Calling from D-Line.
0: You're calling from D-Line, and your name is?
1: Name is David.
0: Say that again.
1: My name is David.
0: Okay. David from D-Line. You ready to go, David?
1: Huh?
0: Are you ready to go, David?
1: Fine.
0: Okay. I'm struggling to hear you. Give me a number. I don't think this is going to work because I need to hear you and you need to hear me too. And I feel like there's a bit of a lag right there. So maybe move around a little bit and call me back if you're able to. Hello. Hello. Hello. Okay. 0808-548-5999. I'm just going to assume that that's a network problem because it'd be weird if you just called and didn't say a thing. That's super weird. Hello.
2: Hello, good afternoon.
0: Hi, good afternoon. What's your name? Where are you calling from? Ada, are you ready to go?
2: Yes.
0: Give me a number, please.
2: Six.
0: All right, Ada, the letter you're working with is the letter E. E for egg. E. Okay. E for egg. E for egg roll. E for egusi. Need I go on?
2: Okay.
0: You've got 15 seconds. And in 15 seconds, Ada, I'll need you to name five musicians whose names start with the letter E. Musicians whose names start with the letter E. Let's go.
2: Okay. Easy. Enrique.
0: Okay.

0: E-Money.
1: Is he a musician though? But okay. You're a top babe. Let me tell you why. You removed the Mr. from the easy and you gave me only easy. I love that. I absolutely love it. But anyway, that's time up. Thank you so much for trying out that. Better luck to you next time. 08, I don't even think I'd want to listen to a song that E-Money. I don't know. Like, let me not just jump the gun. Let's actually wait for him to put out music where he's singing. And I'll see if it's something that I can mess with or not. But off the top of my head, I'm like, yeah. It's kind of how I feel like I would avoid his music the way I kind of avoid Chief Priest's music. I've never heard him on a song, and that's very deliberate. Like, it's not like I don't come across it, but like, as soon as I see, I'm just like, nope, we're not about to dabble into that. We're not doing that at all. Anyway, call me if you want to play the game. I think I could take one more call before I get back to the music real quick. 0808-548-5999 is the number that you should be calling right now. It's game time on the midday show. 0808-548-5999. Hello. Hello, good afternoon. What's your name? Where are you calling from? Oh my God. I will need you to speak up if you can. Hello?
2: Hello?
1: Yeah, what's your name?
2: My name is Daniel.
1: All right, where are you calling from?
2: Elimbu.
1: Elimbu. Okay, let's see if we could do this. Give me a number, Daniel.
2: Number one.
1: Uno. All right, Daniel. It should be easy. The letter you're working with is the letter F. F. F for Friday. Got it? F for fail. Okay. So you've got 15 seconds, Daniel. And you know how you eat stuff like bread, you eat rice and the likes. I'll need you to name five foods that you eat, obviously, that start with the letter F. Foods that start with the letter F. Let's go, Daniel. F. I said F. F, F, F. Yeah. Wait, give me one more. Come on. Bruh. I added 5 more seconds for you just so you could give me one more so that you could be the winner today. But like, why'd you stall? Why didn't you say anything again? Like, you were on a roll. Fried yam, fried plantain, fried potato, fried... what else? Fried fish, but you already said fish. Anyway, thank you, Daniel. That's 4 out of 5. Not quite what we need, but better luck to you next. That was hilarious, but it was also, I was like, okay, I didn't see this coming at all. I didn't see it coming at all. Anyway, we're going to get back to the music right now. I'll be back in a teeny tiny bit so we can wrap up game time before we get into checking out what's trending on social media. This is Iyaya Wizard-Chan and a lovely lady with a beautiful voice. Her name is Noella Rose. The song is titled Royalty. Stay here.

0: One of the biggest songs of 2025, if I do say so myself. Well, not just me. I mean, according to the charts, definitely one of the biggest. I'm talking about song Tipsy by Shaboozey. We do have to run, so if you want to call me, now's the time to do it. 0808-548-5999. It's game time, and we're playing, well, it's almost the end of game time, but it's game time. And we're playing the game, the name game. I was going to say Guess the Tune. Guess the Tune doesn't want to leave my head. If you're wondering what that is, we used to play that on Saturday mornings, but now we switched it to the Colors game, which is so much fun. If you've never tuned in, you should. That game is amazing. And we have the best Saturday mornings ever. I've got a call now, though. Hello.
1: Hello.
0: Hi, good afternoon. What's your name? Where are you calling from?
1: I'm Daniel.
0: Daniel, you called back.
1: Yes.
0: Okay, you're already here. So let's go. Give me another number.
1: Number 9.
0: All right, Daniel. The letter you're working with is the letter S. How's your geography, by the way? How's your geography? Do you really know geography well?
1: I can't hear you.
0: Okay, I'm just going to give it to you. The letter S. S for spaghetti.
1: Okay,
0: you've got 15 seconds, Daniel. And in 15 seconds, I'll need you to name 5 countries in Asia that start with the letter S. 5 countries in Asia that start with the letter S. Let's go, Daniel.
1: Switzerland.
0: Not in Asia.
1: South Korea.
0: Yes, one.
1: Spain.
0: No, that's Europe. Syria would have been a good call. What else is there? Sri Lanka, Singapore, and a couple others. That's why I was asking about your geography, if it was really good, because even though I knew that was a bit of a tough one. Anyway, 0808-548-5999 is the number you can call right now. I think I can take about 2 calls maybe before we wrap things up. Hello?
2: Hello?
0: Hello? Oh, shoot. Please call me back if you're able to. 0808-548-5999. That's the number. 0808-548-5999. Hello? Hello? You know you can't not say anything, yeah? Then I have to let you go. Let's try this one. Hello?
3: Good afternoon.
0: Hi, good afternoon. What's your name? Where are you calling from?
3: My name is Mary.
0: Where are you calling from, Mary?
3: I'm calling from Andani.
0: Andani. All right, Mary. Give me a number.
3: Number 5.
0: You sound like you just woke up. Shake it off, Mary. Shake it off. All right, at number 5, the letter you're working with is the letter A. A for apple.
3: Okay.
0: All right, you've got 15 seconds, Mary. Look alive. I'll need you to name 5 animals. Animals that start with the letter A. 5 animals that start with the letter A. Let's go, Mary. Animals. 5 animals that start with the letter A. 5 animals that start with the letter A. Let's go.
3: 5 animals.
0: Yeah.
3: Antelope.
0: A. Okay. Oh, Mary. I've extended the clock like twice now. I'm sorry, that's time off. We appreciate you calling in all the way from Andani. All right, let's take one more call before we wrap things up. 0808-548-5999 is the number you should be calling. I see you. You're like, how can they not know that? It's so easy. That's it. That's a lot of talking. That's not going to profit any one of us. Call in and, you know, put yourself up to the test. It's easy to say it when you're not the one under, you know, the pressure. You're not the one what's the word? How do they say on the hot seat? But the seat's not hot. Like, it's just for fun and maybe a little airtime. No pressure at all. It's all for fun. But you're the one that's calling in. Call in and put yourself to the test. That's when we'll know if all of you, why did they not get, if it's worth anything or if it's just cap. 0808-548-5999. Who's going to be the lucky last caller? Because I'm about to go. Go back to the music so that we could come back and get into what's trending on social media. Hello? Hello? Okay. To be or not to be? To be or not to be? To be? Not to be? Call me back if you can. It's again, I'm just gonna chalk it off to network because it would be quite weird if you're calling in and just not saying anything. That's giving, it's giving psychopath, it's giving, let me not say serial killer, but it's giving a little bit of that. That's what it's giving right here. Anywho, 0808-548-5999. Hello. Hello? All right. I see what's going on. 0808-548-5999. Last. We need an actual call to wrap this up. So please, if you're calling me, say something. Say something. Okay? Thank you very much. Hello?
4: Yuma.
0: Yeah, hi.
4: Yeah, hold on.
0: Mary. Okay. You want to try again?
4: Yes.
0: All right. Give me a number. What? Oh, no. She went off. I was saying give me a number. I didn't say you couldn't play the game. I just said give me a number. Anyway, hello.
5: Hello.
0: Hi. Good afternoon. What's your name? Where are you calling from?
5: My name is Tony. Calling from Port Harcourt.
0: Where in Port Harcourt are you calling from?
5: Ada George.
0: All right, let's go. Give me a number, 1 to 10.
5: Number 5.
0: Okay, number 5 was just taking. I'll need another number. The numbers I have available right now are number 10, number 8, number 3, number 2, and number 4.
5: Number 3.
0: Okay, number 3, the letter you're working with is the letter D. D for dragon.
5: D for dragon.
0: D, yeah. You've got 15 seconds, and in 15 seconds, I'll need you to name 5 cartoon characters. 5 cartoon characters that start with the letter D. Let's go.
5: Donkey.
0: Yeah. There's Donald the Duck.
5: Danger Mouse.
0: Okay. Did you hear that? Did you hear the buzzer? No? Do you want to hear it again? That's time off. Thank you, though, Tanya, for calling. Better luck to you next time. All right, we do have to get back to the music. It's exactly 3 p.m. Boy, have I had a swell time doing this with you. We'll have this game again, this exact one, next Monday. But tomorrow, we've got a different game. If you know how, or if you can remember correctly and accurately how the voices of celebrities or like politicians or artists or whatever, how they sound, and you can pick it out, then tomorrow is your time to shine. Just call me at the same time, 2 p.m. to 3 p.m. and we'll get on with the game. But right now we're going back to the music, and I have got Taylor Swift. This is Opalite. Enjoy it. My name is Didi. I will see you in a little bit when we check out what's trending on social media.

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What your radio craves.

I love Jess Glynn. I love her voice and I absolutely love that song. It's titled I'll Be There. A little bit of a throwback for you, but it's great music still. Welcome back. It's time for us to check out what's trending on social media. A lot is going on. Yes, I say that all the time when we have to get into this, but indeed, a lot is going on social media. I'm looking at the trends table right now and I see trending Ned Woko, which is quite surprising because since his, I don't know if they are separated yet, but since, you know, they parted ways, he hasn't been trending as much. When that whole thing with, I can't even remember her name now, oh my God. But his wife, when it all started, he was trending back, Regina Daniels, yes, that's it. He was trending back to back to back. Every single Monday, we were talking about Ned Woko. I got tired at one point. We're going to check out why he's trending. Justice Crack is also trending today. Chike is trending as well as Adekunle Gold. Sabinus also is trending. Wizkid, Big Wiz is trending. Davido is trending as well. He is trending. And a lot more. We're going to be looking in on those. Let's start with Justice Crack. Yeah, if you don't know who he is, he is a social media, I don't know if to call him an influencer right now, that was arrested by...

First, the army, the soldiers, and then passed on to the S. Is it DSS or SSS? It was DSS, yeah. No, SSS, rather. He was passed on, and this happened because he had posted a couple of pictures where he was talking about the feeding conditions and the treatment of the troops in conflict zones. Now, this caused, as you can tell, like outrage on social media, you know, because it brought to light for the first time, I think, for a lot of people, what the soldiers were going through in those places. And people were, you know, really put off by it. I mean, these people are risking their lives for the safety of Nigeria. The very least that should happen for them is that they are well taken care of while they are out there, you know, fighting for us. And a couple of weeks or days after that, he was arrested and then charged to court. A lot of activists have been trying to get his release. People like Randy Peters, Showore, Mama P, and a couple of other people have been really at the forefront trying to get him out of detainment. And he was granted bail today, so that's why it's trending. A lot of people are happy about it. Some people are happy and saying that the conditions that were set for his bail, you know, is ridiculous, that it shouldn't have been that high. He was granted bail in the sum of 5 million naira with one surety. And they're saying that, you know, like, that's too high. What did he do? He basically passed on pictures that were sent to him. It's not like he did anything that affected national security and the likes. But thankfully, I would say quite thankfully, he has been granted bail, and we'll see how this progresses from here on out. Now, Chike is trending because of all the allegations surrounding his name. Now, nothing has been verified. Again, I stand on it. Nothing has been verified yet. There's just been speculations here and there that he had an illicit affair with media personality Frank Edoho's estranged wife, Sandra. There's been a lot of talk. So he posted something on Twitter, that's X, a couple of hours ago, and it was "Pity my soul." Now, people, you know, the funny thing is, when you're under fire or in any form of controversy, whatever you post, whether it is related to that controversy or not, people are going to find a way, you know, to link that to it and look at it as you either agreeing to something you did or like asking. Like, it's just really funny and really weird at the same time. But again, nothing has been confirmed. Hopefully more light is shed on that, so we know what exactly happened and if something indeed happened, right? Off of that, you know, people are also talking about how he had a show recently and it was packed full. And then people are like, I thought we said we're going to cancel him. I thought, again, until there's like, I feel like verified news, I don't think a lot of people are going to cancel him. He's one of the most loved and unproblematic musicians in Nigeria. So except there is evidence that we can see, or like any of the parties come out and say, oh, this is the person, like, no names have been mentioned so far. Do you get what I'm saying? Like, it's just, it might be my admiration for him speaking, but like I've said multiple times, when I see the hard painted evidence, then we'll know how to proceed. Anyway, I'll tell you why Sabinus is trending in a little bit, as well as Wizkid. Who else is trending? Davido and a couple of other people. Ned Woko. We'll get to why they're all trending when I get back. This is, I already did this one earlier, but I'm tempted to do it again. But there's so many more great music that we haven't listened to, or great songs we haven't listened to yet. So I guess we are going to be going with Dior by Ruga. Enjoy it. My name is Didi. You're on The Beat 99.9. I will be right back. Stay here.

Rudy, Zeri Dio, and it's Lambo on that song. It's Fantasy. Welcome back. We're still checking out what's trending on social media, and we're going to literally run through it. So first off, Ned Walker is trending, and don't worry, let the breath go. It's not because of anything related to Regina Daniels. He is the senator representing the Delta North constituency, I believe, and they had their primaries over the weekend, and he's trending because he lost the primaries to former Delta State Governor Ifeanyi Okoa. Now, it's not just that he lost, it's how he lost that's caused the trend on social media, on X rather. Now, the video is circulating showing, apparently, I didn't know that's how primaries run, but apparently they would have lines set up. So they would say, if you're in support of this person, then you stand on this line. If you're in support of the other person, stand on this line. Now, Ned Walker's line had about three people on the line, and ex-governor Ifeanyi Okoa, I couldn't even keep count. The line was so long, it kind of reminded me of back then in uni when it would rain and you know, you just know going outside, because I used to come to school from home for like the first 2 years. So I used to always have to go back home after my classes. And it's common knowledge to anybody that, you know, does that commute, that when it rains, first off, the prices are going to be times three if you try to use regular buses. And then it'll be hard to find it. You'll just see a bunch of people outside just standing on the road waiting for cabs. And then the buses come and people are fighting. Like, it was long. That's what I'm trying to say. It was long. People are calling it shameful. Some of his supporters are protesting. They're saying that it was staged, it was rigged, blah, blah, blah, blah, blah. I guess we'll get more information about that as, you know, we get closer and closer to the elections. But it was quite funny. It was quite funny. By a landslide. That's what you call a landslide. Anyway, Akara is also trending. Now, somebody made a post about a high-end spot in Lekki where they sell 7 pieces of Akara for about 22,000 naira. Now, of course, people started to complain. Like, what do you mean you're selling Akara for 22,000 naira? Like, I get it. Okay, it's high-end. And the person that posted it tried to rationalize it. They're like, oh, this is in Lekki. It's well-made, you know, it's hygienic and all of that. And then somebody asked him, like, yo, so I should count 22,000 naira that I don't have to buy Akara? And then the person goes, well, you can save up to buy it. At that point, I just knew that the person was rage baiting and was trying to get that Elon cash, because there's no way that you can, in good conscience, say something like that and mean it. It's absolutely crazy. So people are coming out to talk about it. And then somebody said that there's no peer pressure that will make me buy one piece of Akara for 3,000 naira. I mean, because that's, if you do the math, it's like a little over 3,000 naira even. Because like 3 times 7, because that's what you get in the pack for 22,000 naira. That's what I don't even want to think about it. I don't want to think about it. Also, another thing that's trending is Wizkid. Big Wiz is trending. And this is because of his song with DJ Tune, State of Mind. I think we had it on New Music Friday last Friday. I didn't particularly like the song, to be honest. Like, it just felt like we're going back to old nonchalant Wizkid, like putting in minimal energy and all of that. I didn't like it, but apparently people like it a lot, and there are a ton of dance videos out on social media right now. Wizkid actually responded to one of the dance videos, and it just blew the thing up even further, and a lot of people are talking about it. That's why it's trending. I'll let you know why Sabinus is trending, as well as Davido. Davido is not for anything. I don't want to say major, because the Maybach is major, but he just bought himself a new car and he flexed it when he stepped out in Lagos. And so a lot of people are talking about it and all of that. Sabinus, we'll get to that as we wrap up the show. But right now I've got Marvel and P Prime. Enjoy it. My name is Didi. I will be right back. Stay here.

Falling. All right, that was like a beat, Amele and Odumodu Black. It's Angels. It's time for me to head out of here, but I do have to tell you why Sabinus is trending. So he had Kata Efe around over the weekend to check out his new resort that he just built. And Kata probably screamed, "You're the richest skit maker in Nigeria 50 billion times. And are you sure it's kids that gave you this money another 50 billion times?" I mean, he was so impressed by all that he saw. They had good conversation, if I say so. Talked about a couple of things about why Sabinus is not living in Lagos and chose to live in Port Harcourt instead. Sabinus responded to that he doesn't like pressure. Lagos is pressure. You know, he's content here. He's happy here. And that's all that matters at the end of the day. And he's doing really, really good. He also mentioned that he built a road to his resort and to a hotel that he's building as well. A lot of conversations. It seemed like a whole lot of fun. It did seem like a whole lot of fun having him out here. And from everything I saw, I'm sure if I had to stake money on it, I would. Kata Efe definitely had a great time. Also dabbled into some cheating talks, you know. Asked Sabinus why he wasn't married yet and when he was going to marry and all other things. And Sabinus was like, oh, he wants to clear out all of the chikes from the way. Again, I say nothing has been verified, so I don't know where all of y'all are getting all of that information from. But anyway, that's the sum of why he's trending. They spoke about Port Harcourt. You know, he debunked a couple of... He put Port Harcourt, or he paints Port Harcourt in a good light. And I really love that, because with all that we see on social media... I mean, one day my brother even called me like, yo, I see these things. Are you okay? I'm like, bro, I'm all right. I just... It can only get better, yeah? It can only get better with the state and with the country, I hope. Anyway, that's all I've got for you today. Thank you so much for hanging out with me right now. We'll do this again tomorrow, same time, 11 to 4 p.m. Miles got you. Don't worry about it. He'll be here to make sure you have a fantastic Monday evening. So keep your dial locked right here. We've got headline news coming up at 4 p.m. But great music until then and even after then. Back to back to back to back to back. I've got Adekunle Gold and Olamide. This is Formation. My name is Didi. I will see you again tomorrow.

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4: 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The Federal High Court in Abuja granted bail to former Kaduna State Governor Nasir El-Rufai today. The bail was raised up to the sum of 100 million naira with one surety of like amount. Delivering the ruling, Justice Joyce Abdulmalik stated that the surety must reside in either the Maitama or Asokoro districts of Abuja and must deposit the original certificate of occupancy for landed property at the court registry. Away from that, the All Progressives Congress has released the names of 47 senatorial aspirants who were not cleared to participate in its Senate primary elections ahead of the 2027 general elections. The list was made public today in a press statement signed by the National Publicity Secretary, Felix Morka. Meanwhile, Oyo State Governor Seyi Makinde has confirmed the killing of one of the teachers abducted alongside other victims in Ahoro Dada community, Orire local government area of the state, pledging that the government would continue efforts to rescue the remaining abductees. Makinde disclosed this while addressing journalists on the security situation following the invasion of the schools by suspected gunmen. In-state founder of Rivers International Film Festival, Kate Ezibo, has stressed the need for the River State government to invest in the entertainment sector, particularly the film industry. According to her, if harnessed and properly funded, the film industry can reduce crime rates, including adding to the state's internally generated revenue. In other news, Saudi Arabia's Supreme Court has announced that standing on Mount Arafat, which marks the climax of the annual Hajj pilgrimage, would take place on Tuesday, May 26. It also said that Eid al-Adha celebrations would hold the following day, Wednesday, May 27. This is as the nation officially declared today, May 18, as the first day of Dhul Hijjah, 1447 AH, following the sighting of the crescent moon. In sports, Jose Mourinho is set for a sensational return to Real Madrid after reportedly reaching a verbal agreement to take over as manager, according to multiple reports. The Portuguese coach is understood to have agreed terms on an initial two-year deal with the Spanish giants, pending the completion and signing of formal documents. And in entertainment, Afrobeat singer and son of legendary Fela Kuti, Made Kuti, has shared his opinion on marriage proposals and the process. The 30-year-old revealed that he did not go down on his knees when he proposed to his wife because he believes that it should be a mutual decision and not one person begging on their knees. And that's the headline news. I am Sonia Edwin. Thank you for listening.
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Forgiveness is all we ask for, because trust me, the weekend is something we need to ask for forgiveness for if you are in my shoes, because definitely it was a massive, and you know, a whole lot actually happened in the course of the weekend. And I want to say this, big up to each and every one of you. Yo, when I say Paracas people can party, I wasn't joking at all, right? Like, you all know how to party, you all know how to do these things, and big up to each and every one of you. And thank you, Paracas, for having me and still having me. And yeah, I wish I came here earlier. I mean, all this time I stayed in Lagos. I mean, yeah, I wish I came here earlier. I probably would have, you know, done a whole lot of things. But hey, outside was good over the weekend. How was your weekend, by the way? Hope it was good. Well, mine, amazing. It was really so good that, yeah, I did a lot on Friday. I went out on Friday and I did the same as well yesterday night as well, right? Yesterday one was so impromptu. I wasn't expecting it to happen, but virtually it actually did happen. And yo, it was a blast. It was a big, big blast. Well, hey man, how was your weekend? You could rate it for me over 10 and tell me what song you want me to play for you. And also, yeah, do also let me know what the traffic looks like in your various locations and tell me what song as well you want me to play for you. Today's Monday and the first day of the week. And I went out today early in the morning. And I want to say to you, to every one of you that leave your house early in the morning, you're amazing. You're great. We need to buy you a house. It's about you deserve every good thing that life has to offer. Because what? Y'all, I came out this morning and, yeah, there was traffic everywhere. Everybody rushing, trying to get somewhere, from some person trying to get from point A to point B. And I totally understand that. But then everywhere was packed. There was traffic. Y'all, it was really, really crazy. Just like I come to work by this time, and then people going back home, you see the other side of the road is jammed, and you know there's traffic there, because I mean people have closed from work, and that's when people like us tend to come to work. But hey, what do I know? So let me know, rate your weekend for me over 10 and tell me what the traffic looks like out there, and tell me two songs you want me to play for you. The number 0808-548-5999. Okay, 0808-548-5999. All right, do also let me know. My name is Mal, and this is the Beat 99.9. Benson and Sars, back outside. The title of this one, I'm going nowhere.

lie, with some good exercise, like, it's good to get out, get the pen working. You would be a worthy competitor if I was really a and you weren't lying to every blogger and editor, but it is what it is. You definitely got this burnt the out, though. Like, you got 10 more records to drop. The one before the last one, we finessed you into telling a story that doesn't even exist. And then you go and drop the West Coast one to try and cover that up. I would like that one. That would be something I could dance to if you wasn't tripling down on some whole other bullshit. But, you know, at least your fans are getting some raps out of you. I'm happy I can motivate you, bring you back to the game, like, you know, but just let me know when we're getting to the facts. Everything in my facts. I'm waiting on you to return the favor, like.

Sort of hobby enough for the beat 909. My name is Mal. Today being the 18th day in the month of May 2026. Yeah, let's check out what today is internationally. Today is International Museum Day. Here's one thing I feel like at this point is kind of like fizzling out in the whole economic space and literally everywhere. I don't think people visit the museum like we used to when we were kids. I mean, then they plan excursions and then people go to the museum. Everybody now wants to go to Cross River, they want to go to Lagos, so I don't know. Yeah, but yeah, and also today is Victoria Day. Now if you don't know who Victoria is, she's actually a British lady who actually, you know, kind of like commemorates for the birth of the Queen Victoria, who reigned as the British monarch for an impressive 63 years. Oh wow, that's a long time to be queen, right? And also today is Walk to School Week in the UK. Walking to school, I think that's good. I don't think it's like something we do here every day. If you ever entered cab or buses to school, probably maybe your school is really far, but when I was going to school, they give me transport, but guess what we do to it? We chop it, and then we used to do ogalapmi. We just go inside, but ogalapmi now, and then some random ogal would lap you. I don't think that can happen now because of the way, you know, the whole kidnapping thing that happens these days. All right. So do also let me know what the traffic looks like in your various locations and tell me what song you want me to play for you. The number 0808-548-5999 or 0808-548-5999. My name is Miles, to beat 9989.

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0: 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We don't just scratch the news, we dig deep for it. We place the force of the rock behind every story. And that's the power of the news. 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

Good evening. 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Today is Monday, May 18, 2026. In the headlines, fresh strike looms as ASUU faults minister's claim on agreement. Banigo rejects disqualification to contest APC primaries, call for calm. Police nab three suspects for abducting two children from Rivers to Abia. On the foreign scene, Iran forms new maritime agency to control Hormuz Strait traffic. And in sports, Eagles to know 2027 AFCON qualifying foes Tuesday. Details of the news coming up shortly. Stay with us.

0: And other news in full, the Academic Staff Union of Universities has accused the federal government of failing to fully implement the 2025 federal government ASUU agreement barely 5 months after both parties signed a deal aimed at restoring stability to Nigerian universities. ASUU Abuja Zone said, contrary to recent claims by the Minister of Education, Dr. Tunji Alausa, that the agreement had been fully implemented, lecturers across federal and state universities were still battling unpaid entitlements, salary shortfalls, pension crisis, and irregular welfare packages. Speaking during a press conference held in Nasarawa State University, Kefi, today, the zonal coordinator of ASUU Abuja Zone, Adamu Al-Abdullahi, warned that the government's failure to faithfully implement the agreement could trigger fresh industrial unrest in public universities. The union also faulted some state governors for allegedly turning their backs on the agreement, despite their representatives participating in the negotiation process. Meanwhile, the Independent Corrupt Practices and Other Related Offences Commission has denied allegations that the detention and trial of former Kaduna State Governor Nasser El-Rufai were politically motivated, insisting that the anti-graft agency was only carrying out its statutory mandate. The ICPC also dismissed claims that El-Rufai was denied access to medical care or food while in custody, stating that the former governor had been allowed to see doctors of his choice and receive visits from family members within the agency's approved access hours. Speaking during a media briefing at the commission's headquarters in Abuja, the ICPC deputy director and head of media and public communications, John Ode, said El-Rufai remained in custody because he had yet to fulfill his court-approved bail conditions. He added that the corruption charges against the former governor were already before the court and should not be interpreted through a political lens. And to state news, former Rivers State Deputy Governor and Senator representing Rivers West Senatorial District, Ipalibor Banigo, has rejected her disqualification from the primaries. As you know, the APC had issued a statement disqualifying the Senator Ipalibor Banigo, Tane Jackridge, and Tammy Danagogo from the race. The party had, however, cleared Felix Obua, Orwell Onyeso, and Barry Balere. Speaking in Obuama, Banigo called on her supporters to remain calm while urging the party to revisit her decision.
1: Should be encouraged, that they should remain calm, thanking them for their support, thanking them for their prayers, and telling them that God is in control. Everything will be all right. And by this appealing also to our national, our great national party, the All Progressive Congress, to look into this matter and to do the right thing, because I'm sure they are capable of putting the records right.
0: She also appealed to the party to consider gender equality in carrying out their decisions.
1: And this is a time when we are seeking to add more. Those who are there already have a lot of legislative experience. They have a lot of oversight experience and representative experience, which they would have needed to build up on as they go into their second tenure, so that they would, in terms of bringing back the dividends of democracy, they would be much more effective than putting a greenhorn in. So this is why I believe that our women should at least be given that opportunity for continuity and in that foundation to build on it.
0: In health, the Rivers State government says it has initiated several reforms and interventions aimed at strengthening health systems, governance, and improving health sector performance in the state. Acting Permanent Secretary, Ministry of Health, Dr. Vincent Wachuku, made this known at the five-day Health Labour Market Analysis Methodology and Data Collection Workshop organized by the Rivers State Ministry of Health in collaboration with the Federal Ministry of Health and the World Health Organization. He said the state recognizes that effective health workforce planning cannot rely on assumptions, fragmented information, or isolated interventions. Hence the need to move deliberately towards evidence-based workforce planning driven by data, policy coherence, and strategic investment.
2: We also acknowledge that significant challenges remain, like many health systems, we continue to face 1, workforce shortages in critical cadres, 2, maldistribution between urban and rural areas, 3, gaps in workforce data completeness and integration, 5, workforce aging and attrition pressures, 6, constrained fiscal space, and 7, an increasing demand on the health sector. These realities make this workshop important and necessary. Ladies and gentlemen, one of the major strengths of this workshop is its multi-sectoral and collaborative approach. The success of this process will depend on the quality of the available data, institutional collaboration, stakeholder participation, and collective ownership of the outcomes.
0: Assistant Director, Human Resources for Health, Federal Ministry of Health and Social Welfare, John Okobia, said the workshop would improve the healthcare outcomes in the state.
3: Here we have come to do this special MA for River State. Like as we said, it is just going to be for River State specific. The policy that we are going to generate from here is not going to be a theoretical policy, but it's going to be practical needs of the people of River State. I just heard the GPRS mention that you are 9 million in population here. The 9 million people need help. So what we are going to do is to see how we can improve the health outcome of River State.
0: And to security, luck came through for 2 children aged 2 and 3 who were kidnapped from Okrika in River State and trafficked to Abia State as they have been rescued by the Abia State Police Command. The kidnapped children, identified as 3-year-old Caleb Tamunotonye Paul and 2-year-old Joy David. Public Relations Officer of the Abia State Police Command, DSP Maureen Chinaka, in a statement said the 3 arrested suspects are Vera Imiobongo Doyang, 30-year-old female, from Eting Opo local government area, Kwaibom State, Chioma Duru Ukamoke, 40-year-old female from Amaraku Isialam Bano, Imo State, Ezine Ukandu, 41-year-old female from Obingwa local government area in Abia State. DSP Chinaka explained that on May 10, the operatives of Akwete Divisional Police Headquarters, in collaboration with community vigilantes, apprehended Vera Odoyang in Abia State, who was found with the aforementioned children. The statement added that upon interrogation, she confessed to stealing the children after luring them with donuts and soft drinks at Ozoakoro in Okrika, River State, where she resides. The statement also added that preliminary investigations revealed that Vera was contacted by Chioma Ukamoke, who in turn was contacted by Ezine Ukandu, who was also contacted by a certain welfare officer identified as Chioma, who is currently at large. Chioma had asked Ezine to source for a male child aged about 3 years or arrange for adoption from a family willing to give out a child. The 3 suspects, Vera, Chioma and Ezine, are in police custody while efforts are ongoing to apprehend the said welfare officer, Chioma, who is at large. Reports also have it that the rescued children have been safely reunited with their parents and investigation is ongoing at the State Criminal Investigation Department. Still on security, a call has been made on the need to renovate the Port Harcourt Correctional Centre and make it befitting for inmates. This call was made at the weekend by the High Priest Reggae Downtown International Concept, Moses Olusegun Mabadeje, also known as Big Mozi B, during when the body visited the facility at the weekend. Mabadeje said the buildings in the correctional center are already old, patterned, hence need to be given a facelift and modern outlook.
4: Best of my knowledge, observation, the buildings in there are colonial buildings. The government should do a lot to try and revitalize those buildings, make it look better. Health deficiencies, they will have a lot of health issues there. They are poorly ventilated, and an environment that is poorly ventilated will also have germs and fungi and all of that. So the government, it's basically a colonial building. When I say colonial, you know what I mean. It dates back to I don't know when the prison was erected, but they should do something about that, the buildings in there.
0: She Chief Priestess of the Reggae Downtown International Concept, Job Deborah, decried the delay in the justice system and dispensing of cases, which, according to her, has made most of the inmates spend more time at the center, while calling on the judiciary to ensure cases are treated timely.
5: To say it if they are very slow, because I think that some cases that don't even need to stay that long. If we have a way, okay, definitely we're going to talk to the controller there. You understand? We're still going to see how we're going to put this forward for them. So at least there are some cases that don't need to stay that long in prison. You understand? So they should try and hasten up and try and get those people out.
0: Our correspondent reports that the visit tagged Prison Over Rock featured music including donation of items to the inmates, such as food items, footwears, and toiletries. In the meantime, the Petroleum Retail Outlet Association of Nigeria, PETRON, has continued to advocate strongly for a competitive downstream petroleum sector, warning against monopoly. PETRON spokesperson Joseph Obele, in an interview, warned that any attempt to create monopoly structures could lead to exploitative pricing, reduced consumer choice, and instability in fuel supply and distribution. The association also highlighted some of the benefits of healthy competition in the downstream sector, while further outlining some of the disadvantages of monopoly in the sector.
6: The association outlined the benefits of healthy competition in the downstream sector, including reduction in fuel prices through competitive pricing, improved product availability nationwide and distribution, better customer service and operational efficiency. PETRON assured Nigerians that fuel price will definitely drop below 1,000 naira if others are allowed to import. Likewise also, we must state that the disadvantages of monopoly are numerous. One include it will usher in arbitrarily and exploitative pricing, limited choice for consumers. The association therefore frowned at any form of monopoly in the downstream sector, stating that monopoly tend to encourage exploitative pricing, while healthy competition naturally help to bring down price for the benefit of consumers and Nigeria economy.
0: Moving on, the Ijaw Youth Council has vowed to resist any attempt to deprive Governor Fubara a second tenure bid. Immediate past chairman of the Ijaw Youth Council, Eastern Zone, Tamunor Popo, in an interview, said the Ikweres and the Upland had taken their turn and must steer clear from disrupting the second tenure of an Ijaw son.
7: For now, the only way our politics will evolve is the only way you want to deprive the job people, deprive our governor for not to run for second tenure. It is constitutional that as a governor, he has to complete his second tenure. I don't want to be involved in the political bureaucracy in River State. What I know is the governor, the sitting governor, has a mandate of 8 years to govern River State. Anything contrary to that will never be accepted.
0: Another member of the IOIC, Edward Asikitam, said the Ijaw people have been marginalized for over 20 years, therefore it will only be just for others to allow the Ijaws complete their tenure. On his part, Prince Datolu Sokobo, chairman of the IOIC Eastern Zone, warned that any attempt to disrupt the tenure of an Ijaw son would be strongly resisted.
7: To any individual who thinks himself to be lord of River State. River State is not owned by one man. River State is not owned by one particular ethnic group. River State is not owned by one particular ethnic bloc. So as Ijaw people, we are using this day, an historic day, to send a message to all political parties to fly a Ijaw person in their platform for governorship. If this is not done, especially the ruling party, if this is not done, but this issue of unnecessary marginalization and destabilization should stop because it's a riverine governor.
0: Also, in commemoration of the 58th anniversary of Isaac Adakaboro Day, the movement of the survival of the Izon ethnic nationality in Niger Delta, Mosiend, has called on President Bola Tinubu to reconsider the practice of serving simultaneously as substantive Minister of Petroleum. President General of Mosiend, Kennedy Tonjo West, noted concern over the slow pace of strategic marine and blue economy development within the Niger Delta, despite the region's immense maritime potentials, while lamenting how other regions often receive accelerated implementation of developmental projects in their regions.
8: We respectfully call on President Bola Ahmed Tinubu to critically review the practice of the president serving as substantive minister of petroleum. Effective governance thrives on institutional accountability, specialization, and transparent oversight. If direct presidential supervision is deemed necessary for optimal service delivery in petroleum, then by same logic, such oversight should equally extend to critical sectors such as defense and solid mineral. Nigeria deserves consistency, transparency, and measurable performance across all strategic sectors. We further urge the federal government to revisit all policies that inhibit whole community participation and to sincerely address the demand for true restructuring and fiscal federalism, which remains essential for national stability and justice.
0: Meanwhile, the coalition of civil society groups in Rivers State have commended the chairman of Opobonkoro local government area for providing renewable energy initiatives in the area. Spokesperson of the coalition, Nasiba Peterside, said the project would enhance security, support local businesses, boost nightlife, and stimulate economic activities across the local government area.
9: Dedication to sustainable development and improved public infrastructure. These projects are expected to enhance security, support local businesses, boost nightlife, and stimulate economic activities across the LGA. Access to stable alternative power supply will also strengthen community development by creating a more enabling environment for commerce, education, and social interaction.
0: He added that the chairman's plans to extend these renewable energy initiatives to other communities within the local government area further reflect a clear vision for inclusive growth, grassroots transformation, and sustainable progress. Meanwhile, stakeholders have raised concerns over the practice of black tax in African societies, where firstborns or social or successful family members bear the financial burden of supporting relatives. Speaking at the weekend premiere of the movie The Boy Who Gave, lead actor Alison Emmanuel said such responsibilities often prevent individuals from building personal wealth as they are expected to provide for siblings and extended family members.
10: Things that firstborns go through in the African community, or maybe not just firstborns, maybe middleborns, lastborns who have attained some level of success and they just become the burden bearer of the society. I've had friends who had to stop school so that the younger ones can go to school. I've had friends who are working and they cannot even buy a shirt or a trouser for themselves. They are giving the monies back to their families and it is so heavy. And a lot of times they can't even say no because it just feels like it's a responsibility that they must fulfill. You can't even live your life because you feel like you're living your life for your younger ones. If you make this step, they say, this you do. Your younger wants to follow you. Madam, stay at home and raise your children. The person you are telling to be the parents of is a child as well that you gave birth to.
0: Founder of the Rivers International Film Festival, Kate Ezibo, called on the River State governments to invest in the entertainment sector, particularly the film industry. According to her, proper funding and development of the industry could help reduce crime and boost the state's internally generated revenue.

0: were doing. The other time it was the creek. This time it is the boy who gave, and so many others. You can see that we have all it takes to actually top the charts when it comes to movie in the movie industry. And like I always say, that this is one sector that you can use to eradicate poverty by 70%. And I hope that the government do know this and begin to do what they need to do in the creative industry. They should start funding movies, good movies. Yes, they should start promoting our own indigenous, because they should make sure that no indigenous talent leaves this place or anywhere. That's what we're advocating. Okay, if the government comes in, we'll stay here. We stay here and we give our best, and it will be from River State to the world.
1: And now, foreign news.
2: On the foreign scene, Iran's top security body has announced the formation of a new body to manage the Strait of Hormuz, which Tehran has effectively closed and wants to charge ships to traverse. On its official X account, the Supreme National Security Council shared a post for the Persian Gulf Strait Authority, PGSA, saying it would provide real-time updates on the hashtag Hormuz Strait operations and latest developments. It was not immediately clear what the new body would do, but earlier this month, Iranian English-speaking broadcaster Press TV said it constituted a system to exercise sovereignty over the Strait of Hormuz, and that ships passing through the strait were sent regulations from the PGSA.
1: And now, sports news.
2: In sports, three-time champions Nigeria will discover their opponents for the 2027 Africa Cup of Nations qualifiers on Tuesday, when the Confederation of Africa Football conducts the draw for the tournament to be jointly hosted by Kenya, Tanzania and Uganda. The qualifying draw will be held at the headquarters of the Egyptian Football Association in Cairo ahead of the finals, which are scheduled to take place from June 19 to July 17, 2027. Tagged AFCON Pomoja 2027, it will be the first edition of the competition's history to be co-hosted by three countries.
1: Over to entertainment news.
2: And in entertainment, Afrobeat star Tiwa Savage has asserted that African music was not declining but entering a correction phase necessary to sustain the industry. Speaking as a keynote speaker at the Oxford Africa Conference, Savage stated that the slowdown in rapid growth has already created space to focus on building infrastructure.

0: Minister's claims on agreement. Banigo rejects disqualification to contest APC primaries, calls for calm. Police nabbed three suspects for abducting two children from Rivers to Abia. On the foreign scene, Iran forms new maritime agency to control Hormuz Strait traffic. And in sports, Eagles to know 2027 AFCON qualifying foes Tuesday. Kindly send your eyewitness reports to our news desk via WhatsApp on 0906-552-8838. I am Sonia Edwin. Have a good evening. Thank you for listening.
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2: We must break the culture of silence. 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
2: Fasten your seatbelt, please.
3: And now going out there to check traffic and see what the update is. Like I said earlier, it rained, and you know what that means when it comes to the Port Tackett Road. It means there's traffic. So yeah, there are places where we have traffic and it's quite crazy. And some places, from the look of things, kind of like looks good. Right, Rumola, along Aba Road, there's traffic there. It's quite heavy. Now, for people going towards Air Force and also people coming towards, you know, Presidential, there's traffic there from what I see here. And also, New GRA as well, there's also traffic there from what I see here. And also, on Old Aba Road, still on Aba Road, yeah, there's traffic there from what I can see. And also on Old Aba Road also, there's also traffic at that junction, at Rumobia Kani. Yeah, there's traffic there from what I see here. And also on Market Road, Elekaya, there's also traffic there. And on Stadium Road, there's a little traffic on Stadium Road, but if we try to link it to, you know, Market Road, there's little or no traffic there. And on Transamadi, there's traffic at Transamadi, most especially the roundabout. There's traffic there from what I see here, YKC roundabout as well. There's also traffic there on Woji Road. There's also traffic on Woji Road from what I see here. And on Mile 3 Market, there's traffic there, so as well as Dupe. And also on Mile 1 by Dupe as well, very close to the Catholic Church, St. Andrews. The traffic there is very, very heavy. All right, so let's take your messages and calls. Hi, good evening.
4: Fine.
3: Hello, good evening. What's your name? Where are you calling from?
4: Okay.
3: Hello. Hello.
4: Please,
3: I should play what?
4: Legolas by
3: Legolas. Okay, no problem. Is there traffic at Elelewo? Is there traffic at Elelewo?
4: No.
3: All right. All right, thank you very much. Okay, I'll be sure to push play to that for you. Okay, and I've got some messages here. And this one says, hey, Mal, good evening. There's no traffic here at Iwofe. Please play for me Babylon by Victoria and DJ Mafarisa. All right, no problem. I'll be sure to push play to that for you. And that one says, good day, Mal. I would love to listen to Colorado by John Drill. And there's no traffic here at Akpadro. Yeah, please play my song. All right, I'll be sure to push play to that for you. All right, keep it coming. The number is 0808-548-5999. Okay, 0808-548-5999. Let me know what traffic looks like and tell me what song you want me to play for you. My name is Miles. The Beat.

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This song is literally everywhere, anywhere you go to, anywhere you switch to, whatever radio station you're listening to. Yeah, trust me, the song is littered. Right, Benson and Sars, Back Outside is title, right on here on the Beat 989. 4 minutes past 6 p.m. and at 6:15, Sports Extra will definitely be coming up. Benson sounds like he's in a good mood. All right, I've got messages here. This one says, hi, Mal. I'm Alex from Okunabali, and there's no traffic here. Please play for me All My Life by Lil Doc featuring Burna Boy. All right, that's the remix. And yeah, he sent it twice. And that one says, good day, Mal. I'm texting from Rumo Dumaya, and there's no traffic here. Please, I would love to listen to... Okay. So you all will know this song. He's by, oh, what's his name again? Forgive me. Oh my God. Kid Kader is his name. And it's an amazing song, right? Interestingly, I like the song for some weird reason. I do like the song. But the problem is I have a problem with the title of the song. I really don't know how to say, and I feel very uncomfortable saying it, yeah, right on radio. So that's just a me thing, right? Well, big ups to Kid Kader, though, and he featured Marvel on this one. All right, so stick around. I don't go away. My name is Mal. All My Life coming right up.